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0: Now look, it may be Thanksgiving, but your chance to win your way to Ottawa to see the Leafs and the Sens doesn't take a holiday. So answer this question. What division are both the Leafs and the Sens in? Come on, guys. Jeez. Hit up ptbotoday.ca for your chance to win that hat trick giveaway. Thanks to OK Tire. And don't forget the Woody Show back tomorrow at 6. But right now, nothing but the 90s. Long weekend continues. 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
1: Some monkey news. Residents of the Sullivan Ranch neighborhood in Florida, they have reported sightings of a wild monkey roaming the area. This is a macaw.
2: Woody, that's a macaque.
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4: Yeah.
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2: 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Oh, you're going to the ball game. Oh, are you going to go on gay night? No, just an effing ball game.
4: Yeah.
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1: Some monkey news. Residents of the Sullivan Ranch neighborhood in Florida, they have reported sightings of a wild monkey roaming the area. 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
0: We know what you're thinking, so we'll say it. 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God, you people talk too much. Just another public service we provide. 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
1: Hello, good morning, and welcome to a brand new week. It is a short work week coming off of our Thanksgiving. It is a Tuesday, October the 13th. Good morning to you. It is a Chris. Welcome. Hope you're off to a great start today. It's Good Samaritan Day, International Day of Failure. It's M&M's Day, International Skeptics Day, and No Bra Day, apparently. Let's head to the calendar for this October the 13th. The U.S. Navy was formed October the 13th at 1775. Let's stay south of the border. The cornerstone laid for the construction of the White House back in 1792 on this date. October 13th, 1812, the Battle of 1812, the Battle of Queenstown Heights, where British forces defeated the U.S. forces attempting to invade Canada. October the 13th, 1838, a meteorite shower fell on Cold Bokkeveld, South Africa. The very first World Series night game was played October the 13th at 1971 between Pittsburgh and Baltimore. On this date, 1999, Canadian Robert Mundell was named the winner of the 1999 Nobel Memorial Prize in Economics. On this date, 2021, Canadian William Shatner became the oldest person to reach space, traveling aboard Blue Origin's New Shepard rocket on a 10-minute flight. Celebrity birthdays today. Sacha Baron Cohen is 55 today. Figure skater Nancy Kerrigan, 57. Football Hall of Famer Jerry Rice, 64. Marie Osmond is 67. Chris Carter, the guy who gave us the X-Files, is 70. Robert Lamb, one of the original members of Chicago, is 82. Dallas Cowboys owner Jerry Jones, 84. Paul Simon turns 85 today. Underway to kick off your short work week on this Tuesday, October the 13th. Good morning and welcome. This is the Wake Up Call.
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1: Good morning and welcome back. This is my only day working this week. Yes, going with the boys, our annual trip, Myrtle Beach, South Carolina. Looking forward to that back next week. Got to send a shout out to my buddy, who I won't mention because I don't want to throw him under the bus. But he unfortunately is not going this year because he got hurt playing some recreational hockey, which is unfortunate. Bad timing for sure. Should he have played? Should he not have played? Hey, that's up to him. And I respect every one of his decisions. It'll definitely be a big void without him on this trip because he's been going with us every year and already looking forward to next year when he returns. But I wanted to give him a shout out. He knows who he is and I know he's listening in. And I'm thinking about you. Going to miss you on the trip this year, my friend. If you want to live vicariously through me on this trip, that's fine. Just know that I'll be putting the ball a lot into the trees on our trip south of the border. But yeah, unfortunate timing for sure, and my heart goes out to him. And as mentioned, he knows who he is. It is the wake-up call on your Tuesday.
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0: can supply you with the most useless information like we can first thing in the morning. 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
1: Welcome back. Here's some things that you might want to chat about around the water cooler when you return to work today. Selma Blair, who has MS, was arrested after an alleged violent incident on board a Delta Airlines jet over the weekend. Allegedly, she tried to open the aircraft door in the middle of the flight, punched a flight attendant, and bit another. Upon landing, she was arrested and taken to a hospital. Her rep said she experienced a medical emergency. R.J. Mitt, who you knew as Walter White Jr. on Breaking Bad, unfortunately passed away at the age of 34. Tommy Lee Jones made a rare public appearance at the Austin premiere of FX's The Lowdown Season 2, his first in nearly 3 years, coming 9 months after his daughter Victoria's passing. The San Francisco Fire Department said her death was an accidental overdose from the toxic effects of cocaine. NBA Commissioner Adam Silver says the league is working to put microchip sensors into basketballs as soon as next year. That would help with those tight plays like who touched it last when it goes out of bounds. Quentin Tarantino is going to direct his first play, a London West End production starring Sacha Baron Cohen. It's set to open in March. A pretty woman moment for Kelly Clarkson. She's at war with a store in Brooklyn. While shopping at Art of Play, she asked the clerk about an automation bird they had on display. She says the clerk told her it was for sale, but inferred that it was probably out of her league. Kelly then shared the experience on social media. Winona Judd's first album in 10 years and the first since her mother's passing, The Hard Truth, is now out. The Jimmy Stewart biopic, Jimmy, hits theaters November the 6th. The actor's daughter, Kelly Stewart Harcourt, says they could not have found a better actor to portray her dad than KJ Apa. Dancing with the Stars held their first ever Super Bowl night last night with Joe Buck as a celebrity judge. And only in Hollywood. Over the weekend, Tobey Maguire's ex-wife got married to a billionaire heir just weeks after their divorce. To make it an even more Hollywood story, he was the officiant. Yes, he married them. It is the Wake Up Call. Good morning.
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Ew. 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
1: Hey, welcome back. Let's head to the box office. Did you go to the movies over the Thanksgiving long weekend? What'd you see? Let me know. Give your movie review. Other Mommy finished top of the board for the week ending Sunday, October the 11th. $27.5 million it brought in, dropping Verity to second spot. Resident Evil dropped to third. Brad Pitt's Heart of the Beast brought in another $7.1 million, almost at $50 million total now at the box office in fourth. The Social Reckoning, technically the sequel of the original Facebook movie, it flopped. $5.5 million, good for fifth, but that's only for weekend numbers. But overall, $5.5 million in its debut, worse than the Tom Cruise Digger debut. And in the top 10, we go Forgotten Island was sixth, Primetime was seventh, the aforementioned Digger was eighth, Angel and the Badman ninth, The Odyssey holding on to the top 10. It's brought in almost $623 million across North America since its box office debut. But Other Mummy, top of the board, $27.5 million. When we come back from vacation, we'll revisit the box office and see what we missed. That's going to do it for our time together on this Tuesday, October the 13th. Putting more news, sports, weather, great programming on the way. I'm off for the rest of the week, returning next Wednesday. Yes, I will miss you. We're going to play a little golf in South Carolina. Enjoy the rest of your day. Have a fantastic week. We will chat with you next Wednesday morning. Cheers.
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2: Hey, good morning, everybody.
3: Good morning.
2: Well, today is Tuesday. It is October the 13th, 2026. Woody, Greg, Menace, yeah. Gina Grad. Yeah. Seabass, Sammy. Oh, there's no. Jeff G. Morgan is here. We got Bort. We got Menji. Vaughn, our video producer, is here. Phones are open, 877-44-WOODY. You can send us a text and check in if you'd like over to 22987. You guys know the drill. You know how this works. We got the birthdays, porno birthday coming up here in a second. October 13th. Today is World Thrombosis Day.
4: What?
5: Really?
6: That's a vein swollen veins.
2: Yeah, like a deep vein thrombosis. You hear that, you know, they talk about you've been on a flight too long, you're sitting in coach.
7: Oh, that's right. Yeah.
5: You
7: got to walk around.
2: Yeah. It's International Skeptics Day, so. I expect all your cards.
4: It's Skeptic Magazine.
2: It's Breast Cancer Awareness Day. Well, it is October.
5: Yeah.
2: Today's Herpes Awareness Day.
4: Ooh.
5: Get aware again.
8: Yeah. Beware of them herpes.
4: Don't kiss Tyler.
8: Yeah.
2: it's National M&M Day.
8: Oh,
2: it is Yorkshire Pudding Day, which Yorkshire pudding is not even pudding. It's like bread, right?
7: It's kind of like bread.
2: Is that the one like you get it like when you get like prime rib and stuff?
8: It's liquid bread? Like
2: It's not liquid. That's the thing. It's like
5: it's a puff over.
4: It's a puffed, pop over. My grandma used to make it all the time.
2: Yeah, but like pudding is a misnomer.
5: Yeah, but it has like gravy and onions. It's not like a dessert.
2: It's savory.
5: It actually sounds kind of good.
2: Yeah.
7: Off pastry.
2: Yeah. It is a National Transfer Money to Your Son Day, Jeff G.
8: Not happening.
2: ladies, it's National No Bra Day.
5: Sweet.
2: And today is National Face Your Fears Day.
4: Yeah, Greg, butterfly time.
7: Nope.
2: And according to some numbers, these are the things that make people shriek with fear the most. So someone unexpectedly jumping out.
5: Hate that.
2: As a prank. So just like, you know, hiding somewhere and, you know, whatever.
7: Yeah.
5: Hate it.
2: Hearing a knock at the window when it's dark. Or hearing a noise in the house when you're...
7: That might startle somebody.
8: Yeah.
2: Hearing a mysterious thud downstairs in the middle of the night. Like you hear something going on down
5: there. I'm used to that.
4: Well, what if ghosts knocked over pictures?
7: Yeah, it could be ghosts.
2: Or threw something across the room, right, Greg?
7: Absolutely.
5: Elmer?
7: Finally, you're on board.
2: what makes people shriek with fear? Missing a step at the bottom of the stairs.
5: Done it multiple times. Broke my foot.
9: It's alarming.
8: Uh-huh. Yeah.
2: Greg spotting a spider on your pillow.
7: Burn it down. Or a snake.
2: Seeing a mouse dart across the room. I've never understood like why that makes people freak out that
5: way. Are you serious?
2: I think it's more of a hassle. Like, damn it, there's a mouse in here. Not like being scared of
5: it. It's
2: like,
5: one of those things where it's hard to reconcile the fact that they're so cute and they're so scary at the same time.
8: What about if it runs up your pants?
2: Scary how? How are they scary?
5: They're just, they dart around. They shouldn't be in there.
7: Yeah, they're gross.
5: Yeah.
2: I don't know.
5: They carry diseases.
2: I wouldn't use the word scared.
8: It can bite you, man.
2: Yeah. Being caught off guard. By a scary movie twist.
5: I'm okay. Whoa, I think I'll survive.
2: walking face first into a spider web. That's another thing. It's just like,
8: every morning,
5: annoying.
8: Dude.
5: I don't freak out.
8: It sucks.
2: Right?
10: Every morning I walk into one of those. By the way, is your girlfriend missing her period on that list? That's pretty scary.
2: feeling something brush against your leg in the ocean.
5: I hate that.
2: Yeah.
5: Usually seaweed, but you never know.
7: Well, it never happened.
2: As you know, like when my wife and I go to Mexico and I'm in the water constantly, it happens a ton where that was clearly like some type of fish.
7: Yeah, yeah.
2: Or something, like something bigger too.
5: Sea life.
2: Uh-huh. Yeah, sea life of some kind.
5: Thank you.
2: And you're like, ooh, okay.
7: That's weird.
8: Yeah, dude, I was in the Bahamas once and I had like this salmon colored shorts on.
2: Yeah.
8: And I went to this beach like multiple days, but the day that I had those shorts on, dude, hundreds of fish started coming up to me and like nipping at me.
2: Really?
8: Yeah. It was scary.
7: Flesh.
2: Yeah. People pay
8: so
2: for
8: I
2: that,
8: jumped like, out of the water.
2: People pay for that kind of thing like at a spa,
5: yeah,
2: right?
5: Yeah, with their feet like in Thailand.
8: Yeah, but this is just
5: I could never do that.
8: Random ass fish.
2: Weren't people getting like really messed up by that? Like where they end up having to have like amputations? Like an infection? Like it's an infection would set in.
5: I have friends that have done it. I would never do it.
2: Oh, like an infection sets in and they have to have things amputated.
4: Yeah, it turns out the kiosk at the rando not so great country isn't the most cleanly place to be.
2: Yeah.
7: cleanly.
2: Yeah, yeah, like yeah, you put your feet in that that water with all the fish,
5: and they just eat the dead skin off.
2: Yeah. Yeah, it doesn't sound great.
5: No, I couldn't do it.
2: Even worse, if you're going to lose your feet over it.
5: Yeah, right.
2: Not worth it.

0: I mean, the good news is, I guess all the dead skin would be gone.
1: Your feet would look great for while you still have them.
2: Yeah, it's like lose weight.
0: It's like the people trying to get rid of spiders or spider webs by using like some kind of like blowtorch.
3: Yeah. It worked.
0: Well, it got rid of the spider web.
2: Sure did.
1: And your bushes.
0: Also torched your house.
1: Yeah.
0: Your birthday, we'll start with the celebrity. Happy birthday to Morgan's crush, Sacha Baron Cohen.
1: Nice.
3: Oh, nice.
0: His new Ali G movie is coming out on the 23rd. He's 55 years old today. Jerry Rice, the NFL Hall of Fame wide receiver.
2: Rules.
0: Is 64. Kate Walsh, who is Dr. Addison Montgomery in Grey's Anatomy, is 59. Caleb McLaughlin, Lucas in Stranger Things, is 25. Doc Rivers, named one of the greatest coaches in NBA history, is 65.
3: He's mid. I mean, he won one chip. That's it.
4: Yeah, and he's been on a lot of teams, and there's a reason for that.
0: Yeah. Hey, look, I didn't make up the list. I don't know if this greatest coaches list.
4: Losers.
2: Why you worship him?
1: We get it.
0: Doc Rivers is 65. Paul Pierce is 49, speaking of basketball. Mm-hmm. Sammy Hagar is 79. And singer-songwriter half of Simon & Garfunkel, Paul Simon, is 85.
2: Oh.
0: Your porno birthday today is Jules Jade. And today's birthday girl, she has worked on more wood than a carpenter.
3: Hey-o.
0: 426 fine films, including The Complete Mommy XXX. She's also been in Lifestyles of the Cuckolded, Volume 9. She was in Massage It, Bitch, Volume 1.
2: Yeah.
0: She was fantastic, and I'll give you the ultimate hole. Also, Strippers Come Home Horny from the Club.
1: Uh-huh.
0: Rectal Rooter, Volume 1.
2: Yeah.
0: For Greg, she was in Lesbian Touchy Feely Birthday.
2: Oh, that's fun.
0: And here you go, Sammy. Yes. I know how much you love laundry.
1: Yes.
0: Who can forget her unforgettable role in Do Me First, The Laundry Can Wait?
1: Ooh. Sammy's like, hell no, it can't.
2: It's a nightmare.
0: That's Jules Jade, who's 55 years old today.
4: And she's selling peptides.
0: Oh, there you go.
3: Oh, sweet.
0: That's your porno birthday and your celebrity birthdays here on The Woody Show. We'll take a quick break. More Woody Show is next. Hang on.
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8: 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First one in the 8 o'clock hour right here on the Woody Show. 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
0: All right, well, Menace, I want to get an update.
2: Yes.
0: Birthday month is in full effect. It's already almost half over.
2: I know, half over.
0: Yeah, we're approaching the halfway point.
2: Jeez.
3: How sad.
0: Already, no, Menace's birthday. It spends the whole year looking forward to the birthday month, and now here it is, already half over.
1: It's October, and you know what that means. It's Menace's birthday month. The countdown is on.
0: All right, so you said that you were supposed to have the surfing thing happen, and then that had to get rescheduled.
2: Rescheduled due to weather, but we're definitely going to still do that. So surfing in the desert is going to happen with the listener. I already have a listener on standby, ready to go.
0: Any other updates on the other stuff?
2: So
0: I already know what we're working on, but like, are there any of them like moving? Like any other updates?
2: Yeah. Well, if people don't know, I did secure 2 98-inch TCL televisions. I'm giving away one, and then I'm going to give away another one on our Instagram at the Woody Show on Instagram. So I'm going to talk to you about it on what day you want to do that. So make sure everybody's following us at the Woody Show on Instagram, and then I'll post it, and then you can enter to win that. The Street Fighter screening is a little difficult because it's a very popular movie, guys. Mm. So, but I do have a backup plan for that, and I probably will drop information on that within the day or two. So make sure, again, following us at the Woody Show on Instagram. Now, Dr. Terry DeBrow.
3: That's what I was going to ask about.
2: He was commenting on our Instagram just the other day, so I don't know.
4: Well,
2: I have
4: sign.
2: To talk to Jeff. I'm sure, his old intern is like coordinating when he'll be on the show.
0: Jeff's old intern now works with Dr. DeBrow.
3: So
0: that's like our in there.
3: Is it safe to assume that is almost guaranteed?
2: A lock, yeah. I mean, if DeBrow's on our Instagram commenting, I'm sure it'll be happening.
0: All right, so this whole list is on our Instagram, at The Woody Show. Take a look at it. We're asking you, like, here in this birthday month, to take a look at it. And there's anything you see on the list that you think you might have, like a contact, or you might be able to help out with, just take a look.
2: Now, I got a lot of questions about the trip to London to go to Raising Cane's.
0: Yeah, like, the extreme weekend trip.
2: Yeah, that for sure is going to happen. We'll probably, I don't know, again, I have to ask you, Woody, on when you want to give that away, but I'm assuming maybe towards the end of this month.
0: All right, so that's an extreme weekend trip, meaning like you leave on a Friday, and then you come back on a Sunday.
2: Yes.
0: And it's to go to London. To go check out the new Raising Cane's that they're opening in London.
4: Yeah.
2: Yep.
0: It's a long way to go for chicken fingers.
4: But why not?
0: We went all the way to Dubai.
2: Yeah, we did.
0: Just to experience the flight. Yeah.
2: And we went to Raising Cane's.
0: Yeah. Well, so there you go. There's the update on Menace's birthday month, everybody.
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0: Time to check in with the Woody Show News Desk. That's where Jordan is standing by to tell us what's happening today in Peterborough.
18: Peterborough police are asking for your help in identifying a vehicle involved in a hit-and-run that seriously injured a 75-year-old woman. The collision happened around 2:40 in the afternoon back on August the 14th when police say the woman was riding an e-bike and was clipped by a vehicle. She was taken to the PRHC with serious injuries. Meantime, a major residential fire in Peterborough has caused an estimated $700,000 in damage. Crews were called to a multi-unit building on Park Street South shortly after 12:40 Saturday morning. When firefighters arrived, flames were visible outside of the building. One person suffered minor burns. Ontario is investing $49 million over 3 years to strengthen support for small businesses. The money will support more than 50 Ontario small business advisory centers. Rob Tamblin, who's a business development manager for small and medium enterprises, says the investment will help local entrepreneurs. And the Peets were dropped yesterday in North Bay 3-1. That's what's up, Peterborough. I'm Jordan on Freak 90.5 and everywhere on the iHeartRadio app.
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0: 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The Woody
1: Show. I had posted a video about this on our Instagram story at The Woody Show. I don't think it's up there anymore. But pretty interesting AI and what they're doing with video games. Did you watch this video, Menace?
2: I did not.
1: Okay, so people are loading all these games into AI, and it's basically taking all the code and all the stuff.
2: Oh,
1: and so you could take Mario Brothers and put it into Call of Duty. So it's like Mario running around, like doing Call of Duty, and it plays super smooth.
2: Mm-hmm.
1: It's completely playable, and the video game companies are losing their mind because they don't know how to respond to this.
3: What I did see, I saw a different version of this where it comes with all the Adobe products, like Photoshop and stuff like
1: That's where I was going with it. So it started with, you know, these gamers just taking these games and creating their own games. How you can just take something and, you know, take this and combine it with that, and it makes it like just completely playable. I mean, I'm watching, they have different screenshots of all this stuff, and here I'm waiting for this one video. It's like Mario's running around and just, you know, shooting people up in, you know, Call of Duty.
3: Oh wow.
1: It's pretty crazy.
4: And it's not all pixelated.
1: No.
4: Wow.
1: Anyway, so there's that. Then what Menace was mentioning, someone's like, well, I wonder what we can do with software, because now you don't own software anymore, right?
5: No,
1: you You have to have a subscription for your Microsoft Office for Word and Excel and all these different things. Adobe. So Photoshop, all those different Adobe suites that you use for different things.
3: Audition.
1: Well, so somebody did the same thing where they took all of that, they loaded it into AI, and AI made their own version of it, which is exactly the same. It operates the same as Photoshop. All the controls and all the different things are, and so now that's being all shared around.
4: Wait, so that's free?
1: Okay, so that's why
4: they're going to be pissed.
1: So Adobe is freaking out.
4: Yeah, of course.
1: And
6: it looks exactly the same. The functionality is still not there, but it will be.
4: I mean, I pay for all
1: the
4: that crap.
1: The functionality is not there because the one I was watching, the couple of videos that I was watching,

0: it's misleading. It's very vague.
1: Because there is a rent option that's cheaper and you get it for 48 hours. Right. Yeah.
0: Wait, that to me is like if it's a purchase or rent, rent is the lease. Yeah. Purchase, that nobody understands purchase as you're leasing.
2: No, like it just gets yanked whenever.
0: And so they've done that now for a handful of years. It's not super new, to be fair, to like what Seabass is saying. It's not super new, but I don't think enough people really have a true grasp on what that is about. Yeah. Okay, well, you like the whatever movie and you purchased it on, you know, Apple.
3: Same thing with iTunes, right? Like song could just disappear.
0: Disappear. Yeah. A song that you purchased.
3: Yeah.
0: So if purchasing is not owning, piracy is not stealing.
4: I mean, that's a cute phrase, but it's legally fully inapplicable.
0: No, but I understand the idea.
3: The spirit
0: and the message of what people are saying. I agree with.
5: I came up with a good saying.
2: But if you don't own it, then if I
4: don't
2: know,
4: in real world.
2: But how does that work? If you don't own it, how could I steal it from you?
0: Again, let's not be super literal about the grammar of it or about the words themselves. It's the idea. It's like you said, the spirit of what they're saying there.
4: Yeah.
0: Like that's what people, a lot of people are on board
5: with.
0: Well,
5: instantly I think I go, okay, well, what AI is developing this? And then they have to handle what the licensing and leasing of that content is because they're the ones that are pulling from the source of it.
4: Right, because Adobe will say, you trained your AI on our intellectual property, which we own, and we'll sue you into oblivion.
0: Right.
5: Yeah.
0: Yep, which is how, like, we were talking about, I forget which one of those programs it was, but it's like, all right, give me a Minneapolis, you know, pop, whatever. They were trying to have AI create a song.
2: Mm-hmm.
0: Minneapolis Pop, and it just spit out basically a brand new Prince song. The vocal sounded like Prince, the music sounded like Prince, and it's because obviously it's been trained on Prince.
2: Yeah.
0: And, you know,
2: Jimmy Jam and Terry
0: Lewis. Where's Prince from?
2: Yeah.
0: Minneapolis.
5: Yeah, it's just not fast enough. I mean, like, all these AIs, they know the sources that they're pulling from, you know, so they, until somebody calls them out on it,
4: and they are being, like, Suno's the big one, and they are being sued right now in multiple jurisdictions.
2: Well, a ton of authors already did that. Remember a couple years ago, they're like, we know how you're creating this. You quote unquote read all our books.
0: Yeah.
5: Yeah, I guess it's like up to the people that owned the original to go after them and say, pay me. And until then, all the other, I mean, the AI companies are just going to keep on pulling these sources until people call them out on it.
0: And there is a big revolt against, you know, the idea that you've purchased a movie, but you don't really have it. You know, it can just be taken at any time.
2: Yeah, for $25, I don't really have it.
0: Whatever, you know, used to buy software and it was your, now it's like a subscription.
2: Yes, exactly.
0: Someone said, remember when the Napster RIAA thing was happening and the RIAA representative said if someone ripped the CD that they own, that they're stealing from themselves.
2: Okay.
0: That is what this whole video game coding thing is.
2: Wait, huh?
0: So if you own
3: you own the game?
0: If you own the game and you then use it to make, you're making a copy.
5: Well, I'll say, hey, how about this? Yeah, if, I mean, that argument makes sense if you're the only one playing that game on your own computer, putting it out in the world where other people can play it.
4: Even if it's for free, it doesn't matter.
0: Yeah. 877-44-WOODY. You can send us a text over to 22987. We will be right back.
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1: It's Freak 90.5. What's good, everybody? We are the Woody Show.
2: Yeah.
1: Woody, Greg, Minus, Gina Grad.
2: Yeah.
1: The Porch Pirates for Good food drive is back, and it's really easy to take part. You put your food donation out on your front porch, and then the pirates roam the streets looking for those donations, and they take them back to Kawartha Food Share. So this is porch pirating for good.
2: Okay, yeah. Like that.
1: The issue, though, there is a shortage of volunteers to be the pirates.
3: Oh, okay.
1: So they're looking for people to help out by handing out flyers. They're doing that to homes this week and then return to pick up the donation. So if you can help out with that, perfect opportunity for, you know, high school students who need those volunteer hours.
2: Yeah, that's a great idea.
1: For your college applications, everything else. So if you do that as a group, it'll take no time at all. But we have all the details on both being a donor and being a volunteer. They're up there on our website.

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0: All right. Cheers and jeers. We'll start with you, Gina Grad.
2: Well, I'll start with my jeers. You know how all the news comes up on my refrigerator now? Mm-hmm. So I'm really only familiar with fridge news. The saddest headline came up on my fridge, and I can't stop thinking about it. This 86-year-old woman was hit and killed by a car when she was trying to help her dog, who also got hit by a car.
3: Oh, God.
2: She got ran over while she was helping her dog in the street, who got hit by a car, by some 70-year-old chick who wasn't paying attention.
3: Well, but how's the dog?
0: That's how I want it to go.
2: I told you. Hit by a car?
0: No, I'm saying when she goes, I go.
2: Oh, that's right. That actually would be perfect
0: she goes.
2: For you.
0: We have a suicide pact.
2: You know what? That actually is a cheers.
0: Yeah.
2: That's great news. Yeah, that bummed me out. But the cheers was, I spent the whole day with my friend, you know, Brian Bishop, my late co-host and friend from the Adam Carolla Show. I spent the whole day with his wife and daughter, and they came over, and the kids just took off playing, and we got to just sit around and tell, you know, nice and funny stories about Brian. And I don't know if I'm really allowed to say this, but I'm going to say it anyway. Some pretty funny news, actually. Instead of a memorial, Brian always wanted to be roasted, like a regular, real roast. And instead of memorial, there's going to be like a public roast of him with comedians and stuff. And that'll be coming up. So that's going to be really fun. Oh, so yeah, that's what's going on.
3: That's different.
0: Yeah. Menace, cheers and jeers.
4: Well, cheers, just the nice people, man. I just went to a, broadcasting like, ceremony thing, and it was probably like 500 people there, and so many people had nice things to say about us. And these are people like I haven't seen in like 15 years. And they're just like, I didn't even realize they were even paying attention to the show or anything that we're doing. And everybody was just like so cool.
0: There's a lot of people in the industry outside of this building.
4: Yeah, yeah, for sure. Like, yeah.
0: That's what I was told.
4: I was shocked.
0: It's a real eye opener. Like, Jeff and I witnessed it when we went to Cleveland for a radio convention thing. And then I was in Nashville earlier in the year for another radio thing.
4: Yeah.
0: And you get sucked into what happens around here where nobody's paying attention.
4: Yeah. No one's paying attention. You get crapped on constantly. But then you go there and
0: everyone. Gina's name.
4: Yeah. And everybody was just like so nice and cool. And I just couldn't believe it. And then later that day, I left that convention. I went to a music festival, and I got kind of dropped off in an area where it was like hard to get Ubers. And I saw this Uber driver, and I said, "Hey man, can I like request you, or can I just like Venmo you some money so I can get over to the festival?" He's like, "Ah, it's just down the street. I'll just drive you." And he goes, "I won't charge you." I go, what?
2: I've never heard that before. In
4: this
2: my
4: is
2: life.
4: Like an Uber Black. He had like a brand new, like Escalade. It's like, yeah, no big deal. It's like, it's just too much of a pain. He goes, I'll just take you. So he just took me and dropped me off in the middle of the festival. It was like super cool. I'm like, dude, shout out to nice people, man.
2: Yeah.
4: It was really, really cool. My only jeers was like when I was doing all my traveling, there was like, obviously a lot of weather throughout the country that was just like messing up travel and just like, canceling different events and things, and I was supposed to like travel to go do that surf ranch thing with one of the listeners, and we're gonna have to reschedule because it got canceled due to weather. But it's fine because everybody's still on board to go do it, and we'll figure it out. So that's my only cheers.
0: All right, Sammy, cheers and jeers.
5: My cheers is to rummage sales. I've never, I know, but I've never been to
0: rummage. I think the word rummage is what makes it sound super old.
4: Is that a garage sale?
5: No, it's, I mean,
0: what's
5: I've never,
0: difference?
5: I had never been to a rummage sale before. So it was, cause they're basically for charity, right? So they collect stuff from everybody who's supporting their charity. And it was for, a theater too. It was a nonprofit, just local theater. So they had like kind of props that they had used for their performances and stuff, and then plus people donated stuff, so it's a ton of stuff. It is like a giant garage sale, but they're just raising money, so it was the best. Everything was so cheap because it's not even, it's cheaper than Goodwill. Like there's no overhead, and it's not someone's personal item too where they're gonna haggle with you over stuff, or this is the I mean, they were practically giving stuff away. Everything was so cheap. I had never experienced anything like that before in my life. It rules.
0: Yeah, so I looked up difference between rummage sale and garage sale, and what she's saying is true. So rummage sale, church, school, charity, community group. Garage sale, individual or family, and then location. Obviously, like it's at somebody's house. This is usually like a school or a community center or something like that. Yeah. And then, you know, the purpose is often for rummage sale fundraising.
5: But yes.
0: I always thought it was just like another thing you said, yeah. for like, oh, you
1: like
0: could
1: an
0: say,
1: antique mart or whatever.
0: Yeah, well, pop soda. It's the same thing, right? But you could say garage sale, rummage sale.
2: When's the last time you used the word rummage?
0: Sale? Like, yeah. What's the difference? Like a
3: state sale?
0: Sale
3: is when, when someone dies and they have all the crap in their house.
2: Jewels
3: and you basically walk through and you
1: go
3: buy
1: through
3: stuff.
1: The house.
2: Yep.
0: Yeah.
1: But if the things are so cheap that they're basically giving them away, it sounds like a bunch of garbage that people are saying, please just take it.
2: Probably.
4: It's for donations.
5: Yeah, it's for donations. And so they're not personally attached to it really in any way. And they also don't have an overhead. They're just raising money and selling stuff. And I got a bunch of stuff that's going to be for Christmas because we're going to have a lot of people at Christmas this year. So mostly just servingware. I got 10 platters for serving like stainless steel, like serving platters for like under $30. I got 10 of them.
2: Wow.
5: And I did. And cheers to baking soda, by the way, because that stuff rules. To clean everything, I cleaned it all with baking soda. Everything came right off. It's amazing. I couldn't even believe it. And I got other like giant bowls and stuff that we're going to need. And how cheap everything was. It would have, the price that I got 10 platters and probably 7 like servingware bowls for, it would have been the cost of one bowl.
0: Dude. You know, I'm conflicted because while everything she says is so boring, right? Like I imagine like, but I also appreciate how much passion and genuine interest and love she has for it.
5: Yeah.
0: Right? So while it's not my thing, I can't ever imagine getting that excited about getting serving platters.
4: The way she describes it.
0: But at the same time, I appreciate, I love anybody who's passionate about whatever they do for a living. Like people who are really into whatever their hobby is, really into whatever. Like I can appreciate that. But at the same time, I'm here and I'm going, wow, it's like when kids show you their artwork. You know? I want to be excited for her, right? Because she's a friend, and she's very excited about how the baking soda got all this stuff off this stainless steel serving platter.
4: Yeah, the way she talks about it, it sounds so lit.
0: Like she found $1 million.
4: Yeah.
6: Would it be considered a preservative? Genetically?
7: Genetically modified.
6: Menace? Origin? Maybe?
8: Yes.
6: The Woody Show.
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1: I found myself recently telling myself in my head, God, you're really happy. Like, I'm just really happy.
2: Oh, babe.
1: So I'm stoked that I'm happy. I'm stoked of how my life is going. So yeah, overall, for sure.
0: Yeah.
1: There's elements of my life that are complete shame. But
3: The Woody Show.
0: All right, welcome back, everybody. Yeah. After the show, the same number that you're calling in during the show, 877-44-WOODY, becomes the After Hours voicemail. Actually, we did get one about Greg.
1: Oh no.
0: Yeah. I mean, there's always something about all of us in there.
1: What do we got?
0: Let's see. Here we go. After Hours voicemail.
4: I wouldn't say I'm drunk, but I am a man. And...
1: okay.
4: I love Greg, or Gregory, whatever we call him. I love him so much.
2: Aww.
4: And I can feel myself going a little bit gay. And
1: nice.
4: If I got to see you guys and hang out with you guys, and Greg got drunk and wanted to give me a mouth party, I think I'd be cool with it. Which,
5: oh, really?
0: Yeah.
4: I swear to God, I'm not gay.
2: Okay.
4: No, no. I have to keep my eyes closed, but... I think I could do it.
0: Yeah.
1: Wow.
2: I think he just came
1: you
2: out.
1: You can sit back and receive.
5: Yeah.
6: What a hero.
5: Incredible. That's what Greg does. He just loves throwing them out there.
1: That's true. Just everybody.
5: Come on.
0: Do you enjoy doing it?
1: With Mario?
0: Well, do you enjoy giving mouth
2: the
0: parties?
2: The act of the mouth
1: party. Of course.
0: You know, well, no, it's not of course, because there's a
1: for
0: lot
1: me
0: of women.
1: It is.
0: There's a lot of women that
1: there's
0: I hear
1: not
0: say
1: much
0: like,
1: I don't like.
0: Oh God, like they'll do it because they love their husband or they love their boyfriend, but they're not really into it.
6: I think you may have mistaken Greg for a middle-aged housewife.
5: Right. Yeah.
2: He's an insatiable man.
0: What I'm wondering is this a difference between like, you know, hetero women and gay dudes? Like do gay dudes as a whole enjoy it?
1: Absolutely. There's
0: not receiving the giving.
1: Absolutely. There's many times where I will give and then say, but I'm good. I don't need anything.
0: Like, really?
1: Of course.
5: Wow.
0: Wow. That's sweetie. Cool.
1: Like, I like it.
6: Like he's
1: Mario's
6: just
1: hot.
6: He's just driving.
0: You're kind of selling gay, dude.
1: No, it rules.
0: Yeah. Yeah.
1: And you don't have to make a big thing out of it. You could just be on the couch watching
0: TV.
1: That?
0: Ladies, let me ask the ladies. Like, so what is, like, is that just like a thing you're supposed to say? Kind of like how guys are like, you know, the ball and chain or like, oh, you're supposed to not like your in-laws. Like, is it one of those things that you just,
1: it's just become cliche.
0: You say you're not into it, or you really just aren't into it.
1: How much do you love it, Gina?
2: Yeah, I think it's okay. It's fine. I mean, I'm not like, I'm...
0: You don't love it like Greg loves it.
2: No.
5: Yeah, yeah.
2: I think it's absolutely fine.
0: Or do you do it just because you love your husband?
2: Yeah, I do it because the person likes getting it. It's not because, look, I gotta do this right now. Yeah. I'm gonna die.
5: Yeah. I wanna do it so bad.
1: Oh, it's not emergency status like it is for me.
2: Right.
1: I'm gonna die.
5: I'm here for it.
0: I don't know. I could see like Sammy saying it's icky.
2: Ew. Is it icky?
7: No. I mean, I'm just very similar to Gina. You're like, all right, you know, this
0: see?
7: Is part
2: it's
7: of
2: what you're into.
7: Part of the act, and here
5: part
7: we go, and we're doing this.
0: Yeah.
7: And no, but I mean, it's fine. But I'm not like Greg, where I'm like, man, I cannot wait to get home.
0: Yeah. It's just rare to hear a woman who's like enthusiastic about it.
1: Yeah.
2: Are you supposed to be?
0: Well, the way that Greg's talking about it, that'd be cool.
2: But I think it's a guy thing because guys, I'm lucky to say, guys.
0: Jeez.
2: That, like, when I was dating people that, you know, are just like, they just want to do stuff to you.
0: Yeah. Like, that's the thing. It's like, yeah, okay, she's into it and she enjoys it. But, like, there's also an enjoyment. Like, I'm saying what Greg's saying. But, like, on the hetero side of things, like, you enjoy, you're into it.
2: You generally only seek it out when you want to make that person happy. It's not because, like, my mouth is lonely.
0: Like men are just more giving, I guess.
2: Yeah,
1: I think so too. And 95%
2: up.
0: It sounds like to me.
1: Of the time it is reciprocal, but if it's not, I don't care.
0: One more. This one, Gina. Here we go.
8: Yo, yo, yo! It's your boy CJ from St. Louis. I love you guys to death. Always have loved you guys since 2018. Just want to let Gina know I got the biggest crush on you, Gina. I always have. I don't know how. I don't know where. I know you are married, but just know your boy. There's a guy in St. Louis that has the biggest crush on you. All right, bye.
0: Bye.
2: I love you and I appreciate you. Thank you.
0: Check in there on the After Hours voicemail 877-44-WOODY. 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
0: Time to check in with the Woody Show News Desk. That's where Jordan is standing by to tell us what's happening today in Peterborough.
22: Ontario NDP leader Marit Stiles is bringing her provincial caucus to Peterborough this week. The official opposition will hold its annual caucus retreat Wednesday through Friday. The three-day gathering will focus on election preparations and the party's legislative priorities for the coming year. A hit-and-run investigation involving a senior on an e-bike has police turning to the public for help. Investigators say a 75-year-old woman was clipped by a vehicle back on August the 14th, leaving her with serious injuries that required hospital treatment. The collision happened around 2:40 p.m. Two people and their dog were rescued by ladder during a serious residential fire in Peterborough early Saturday morning. Firefighters responded to a two-story multi-unit building on Park Street South around 12:40 a.m. One person suffered minor burns, while damage is estimated at $700,000. And it was a losing Thanksgiving Monday for the Peets. Peterborough was dropped 3-1 by North Bay. That's what's up, Peterborough. I'm Jordan on Freak 90.5 and everywhere on the iHeartRadio app.
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2: All right, welcome back. I don't know what's going on with ATMs lately. We had a story about, remember the person that they walked up to the ATM and there was $120,000-some?
3: Yeah, it glitched every night and he just kept going back.
2: Well, no. Well, there was that one, too. Oh, I'm talking about the guy, because they had, it turns out it was the person who was servicing the ATM just left, like, a bunch of cash.
3: Okay.
2: And they turned it in, and it matched, when he turned it in, it matched to the dollar. This guy didn't take a single dollar out of
4: it.
3: Hero.
2: And, you know, people were like, oh, dude, this guy deserves something, because, man, it's $120,000-some just sitting there.
3: Right, but you know you're on camera.
2: Yeah, or like you hear about, you know, there's a crash on the highway or whatever, and a Brinks truck.
4: Oh, yeah.
2: Money all over the highway.
4: Flying everywhere.
2: Cars are pulling over and picking it all up.
3: Be hard to resist.
2: Yeah.
3: Really hard.
2: Like, there's no way they're getting all that money back. Mm-hmm.
3: No way.
2: And you will get in trouble if
3: you get caught.
4: You run their serial numbers.
2: If you get, I'm saying if you get caught. How much are they really keeping track of all that, though?
4: They threatened
2: down to the
4: a lot.
2: Serial number. They say that.
4: I think, just to freak everybody out.
2: I had my kids convinced that I had so many cameras in the house that I had basically every room under surveillance. And so I go, all I would have to say is like, fine, I'll check the cameras. You're telling me that? Fine, I'll check the cameras. All right.
4: No.
2: Yeah. And then they would finally, like, if you're lying to me, you're going to be in double the trouble.
3: Yeah. Right. But there's still that mystery you never solved, the broken chip out of the countertop.
5: I know.
2: Yeah.
3: You are living with a liar.
2: Yeah.
3: Or three.
2: I'm not sure. Anyway, this other ATM story. So this woman, she goes to the ATM, just needs a quick 20, and the whole machine, it just pops open.
4: Uh-huh. Oh.
2: Like the door, okay. Like to where you would open it up to service.
4: Yeah.
3: Right.

0: You guys probably felt kind of dumb.
1: We were like eight, you know? Eight, 9 years old.
0: Could have had the quarters. Oh.
1: Yeah. Anyway, so this woman goes up to the ATM and like the whole door is popped open. Here's the news report on it.
2: Cooper couldn't believe it when she withdrew money from this standalone Bank of America ATM and the door popped open, exposing cash inside.
3: I heard the time that happened, I reached to get the money, and this just opened up.
1: She was dispensing her cash. But then when she looked over to go grab her cash, she noticed the whole damn door is open.
4: Oh, damn.
1: Like, rip.
2: Didn't know what was going on.
3: I don't know who's trying to get out of this machine. Don't put your hands on that. Somebody could have been out.
2: She says the door of the ATM swung open and hit her car, briefly keeping her from moving. Once she got out and saw the money inside, she called Bank of America.
3: Couldn't get anybody.
2: So she called 911.
1: Of course she couldn't.
5: What? The ATM is open.
2: Cooper says she wanted to make sure no one got in the machine and took any money. Once police arrived, Cooper said she had to leave because she was suffering from anxiety.
6: Really?
1: Mm, yeah. Were you?
6: And how close were you parked to the emergency room? To the ATM?
4: Yeah.
6: It hit your
0: car?
6: That
0: I don't understand. That I'm not getting.
1: What do you mean? Like if you're pulled up to a drive-up ATM.
6: It was a drive-thru?
0: Yeah.
1: Yeah, and then the door pops open. It's like the door next, the car next to you opening their door and hitting your car.
0: Yeah, we weren't thinking drive-up.
4: I could tell. I mean, I could understand why she would think, like, oh, they might think that I was involved with this, and she might get scared.
7: Woody, it's your biggest fear. That's what's giving her so much anxiety. Yeah. If she leaves and she was the last person whose information was in the ATM and someone else takes the
1: money. You end up at the emergency
0: room? Nah, they probably insisted they'd check her out.
6: That's a little dramatic.
1: Yeah, I mean, maybe if you thought you were legitimately having a heart attack and then you get there like, oh no, it's not a real heart attack. It's just anxiety.
0: I just saw a bunch of money. I'm freaking out.
6: It was so tempting.
1: You know, it just sounds over the top. Like when you hear, celebrities who check themselves, they go to the hospital for quote exhaustion.
0: That's my favorite one.
1: And why is that? It's only
6: celebrities.
1: Yeah, it's only affecting actors and actresses.
0: I need to go night night.
1: Yeah. They're the only ones who have ever been hospitalized over exhaustion.
0: Yeah.
1: Not the guy's working three jobs to, you know, keep a roof over his family's head.
6: Not the soldier on the front line.
1: No. It's the person who's reading words that somebody else wrote.
6: Yeah. Or somebody who has to sing for an hour and a half
1: while wearing a costume.
0: Yeah.
6: Right.
1: 877-44-WOODY. You can text us. Do that over to 22987. More Woody shows next. Hang on.
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1: 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We'll give you that question of the day 5 times throughout the day. Mm-hmm. First one in the 8 o'clock hour right here on the Woody Show. Now, in case you missed yesterday's answer, both Toronto and Ottawa play in

0: The Atlantic Division.
1: Oh, okay. There you go.
0: Both Toronto and Ottawa play in the Atlantic Division. Another day, another question coming up later on this morning right here on The Woody Show. And, of course, everything you need to know is all there on our website. 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
0: Cheers and jeers. What about you, Greg Gorey?
3: I got sirred, and it bummed me out.
0: Yeah, so what?
3: I got called sir.
4: Oh, so, yep. I thought you got served.
3: I'm at Sammy's Mecca of Trader Joe's, and yes. I'm wearing one of my shirts that says Karl Lagerfeld, and there's a little caricature of Karl Lagerfeld on there. And I love that shirt. And I'm walking down one of the, I think it was the frozen aisle, and this younger, cooler guy said, "Hey, I like your shirt, sir."
5: Nah.
3: And I said, "Oh, thanks, man." And then he's like, "No, seriously, I really like that, sir." And then it bothered me for the rest of the day. Why? I wish he had just said, "Hey, I like your shirt, man," or "I like
5: was
3: your shirt."
5: Was this an employee?
3: No.
5: Oh,
3: no.
4: Like
5: I can't help you,
4: young bro.
5: Yeah. Fellow student.
3: I've gone.
4: I like your shirt, contemporary.
3: Sir,
5: yeah.
3: Right.
5: Yeah.
3: I'm not saying that I think I'm 20, but being called sir, I'm assuming, is why women hate being called ma'am.
5: Yes.
3: Like I always thought, ma'am. Oh, it's a sign of respect. You know, that's nice. And instead. I was bummed out.
5: I'm a dude. Miss you, mother effer.
3: Yeah, don't
4: great.
3: Call me,
4: that,
3: sir.
4: That happened to me just recently. What? I was at the Salomon shoe store, and I was wearing, you know, my Bapes. You know, I love wearing those. And the guy that was there selling shoes, he goes, "Oh, man, I love your shoes." He goes, "Yeah, my dad had a pair."
0: Yeah.
4: And I've always wanted them. I'm like, yep. Wait, what? Your dad wanted a pair? Your dad had a pair and you want a pair? That's like so weird to say, like, your dad.
3: Yeah.
6: Would you prefer if he said mister?
4: You guys
6: can
4: have,
6: like, I don't know. You got like, that day, like body shirt. Dysmorphia. You guys might have like age dysmorphia.
3: Yes.
6: I mean, you know?
5: It's sir time.
6: Yeah, it's sir time.
3: I mean, I'm very well aware of it.
6: You're in sir territory.
3: I'm very well aware of that. I'm
6: sure.
3: Moments from death. Of old age.
6: Dude, so I turned 50 this month, right? Uh-huh. And I got the AARP card in the
5: what?
6: Mail.
5: Oh,
4: yeah, dude.
5: No.
6: Yeah, I didn't sign up for it. They just know.
3: Oh, yeah. They know.
6: Yeah. Then they just send it to you. They're and my wife goes, look what came today.
5: Uh-huh. How do you feel, though? Because you don't want it, but then there's also hot discounts.
6: Oh, I don't care.
7: The discounts aren't that
6: age
7: hot.
6: Age
5: oh, really?
6: Does not bother me at all.
3: Right.
6: Like, I don't care at all. Like, I got it. Like, I thought the same thing. I'm like, well, if it can get you like a better deal on whatever.
5: Yeah.
6: Cool.
5: Buy one, get one at the movie theater.
6: I like being a part of a cool club, you know?
5: Yeah.
4: Do you get like special hours at Denny's or something?
6: Don't know. I had to look it up. There's like a whole thing you can go to and see what all benefits you can take advantage of and stuff.
5: I'm not uncurious about that.
3: You're so close to living in one of those 55 and over
6: cases. I know.
5: Oh,
6: no
5: dream.
6: Kids allowed. Oh, dude, that sounds great.
4: Sweet.
3: There are definite positives about
6: but
3: it.
6: But Greg, God forbid we get some Botox this weekend.
3: I know. I'm so overdue.
6: I had to look up, like, because you saw I had this Karl Lagerfeld shirt. And I was like, who the F
5: you've
6: is
5: seen
6: Karl,
5: you know,
3: Karl Lagerfeld? The late, great Karl Lagerfeld.
4: I guarantee you, Woody has not seen that little
6: shirt. Yeah, I looked it up. It says German fashion designer. I'm like, okay, well, that's why.
5: He is a classic fat shamer from way back.
3: Yeah.
5: The way he talks to the size
3: ponytail,
5: zero models.
3: Yeah. Sunglasses.
4: Yeah.
6: He's like, I wasn't familiar.
5: He's Cat Choupin.
6: I looked it up.
3: Love Lagerfeld. Yeah.
6: Well, because I was trying to get an idea, like, what kind of shirt this was that got this attention.
3: Right.
4: He's a pretty iconic designer in fashion, but he also, like, I mean, he's dead, so who cares? But he ripped off, like, a lot of his, like, designs from just everybody else, allegedly.
6: Really?
3: No,
4: yeah.
6: He was, like, AI before AI?
4: Mm. Pretty much. Like, if you go look at all of his designs, you're like, oh, that's from Alexander McQueen. That's from Chanel. That's, like, it's pretty much just, like, copies.
6: More names I gotta look up. Yeah. Where's Chanel, I've heard of.
4: Yeah, but with his name thrown on it.
6: Yeah.
4: But I'm not saying, like, his stuff was good.
3: I like his stuff.
4: Yeah.
6: All right, well, thank you, sir.
3: Getting it.
6: Yeah. More Woody shows next. Hang on.
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3: Hey.
6: Woody, Greg, yeah. 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
5: Yeah.
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5: Okay.
6: So we can send you to Ottawa in January to see the Leafs take on the Senators, along with $500 cash and that sweater.
3: Yes.
6: Now, every weekday around this time, we give you the question of the day. And today's question, who was the captain of the Senators when the Leafs beat Ottawa in four straight playoff series from 2000 to 2004.
5: Ooh.
6: So who was the captain of the Senators when the Leafs beat Ottawa in four straight playoff series from 2000 until 2004? 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Thanks to our friends over at OK Tire.
3: Thank you.
6: Details, entries, all the things you need to know. 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
5: Yep.
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0: I've never been more seen.
2: Oh.
0: What happens every time we're on the road, guys? Like, what is the one thing, like, when it comes to getting the show together, what is the one thing that never, ever works?
3: The rental car.
0: No,
3: sure.
0: Besides the rental car.
4: The printer.
0: The printers.
3: Oh, the printer.
0: Mm-hmm. I've never understood why printers feel the need to be so difficult. Like, how difficult is it, like, when you just have the computer and you go, print?
4: Right.
0: Why is this piece of hardware, this seems to be more difficult or more...
3: technology.
0: Like, what is it about printing?
4: And you have to get an engineer to map it out.
0: Yeah.
4: You know, like, come on.
0: So this guy had, like, a little rant that he posted online because, man, he was having the hardest time. He's looking for a job, and so he's he got this printer from his dad, right? And so he's trying to get this stupid printer to work, and he's losing his mind.
5: I'm out here looking for a job right now, and I'm trying to print up my resume, and my deceased father has left a printer at home. And I'm like, okay, cool. I'm going to check out the printer. And the printer's like, hey, we're connected to the old Wi-Fi. I'm like, all right, cool. We have new Wi-Fi. Fix that. Set it up. It's like, we're updating. It takes 10 minutes to update. After it's done updating, it's like, hey, by the way, you need to sign in with your HP account. I'm like, a f***ing account for a printer? All right, whatever. I make an account. I go on. It doesn't show up. Then it's like, oh, sorry, you need the app. So then I download the f***ing app, and then the app makes me sign in. Then I sign in with the app, and then the app's like, hey, you're not connected to the Wi-Fi network properly. Can you reconnect to the Wi-Fi network? So then I have to reconnect the printer to the Wi-Fi network.
0: I mean, you just want to print?
4: Oh, my
0: one.
4: God. I feel for this guy.
0: Yeah, here, print this. This is your record, your receipt, whatever, like your resume in this case. Like, just print, dude.
2: You got to smash this thing with a hammer.
0: Right, yeah. Like, printers, for whatever reason, are the most complicated goddamn things on earth.
5: And then I get that set up, and then it updates again. And then by the time it's updated, it's like, oh, by the way, this is registered to your father's account. You're going to have to call support. And so then I call support, and I'm on the line with support for like 45 minutes just to get them to unregister my dad's name from this f***ing printer. And I go through three different people. And then by the time I'm done with that, it's finally ready to set up. And then I find out that you need to pay $8 a month to use the f***ing printer.
2: What?
5: A you need to pay $8 a month to use the printer in my f***ing house. That's, it's not even an internet service. It's not like it's being live updated. It just prints f***ing paper. I do all the work. All it does is put it on a sheet. Are you serious? Are you serious?
4: Oh my God. I've lived it.
0: It's like, I've done all the stuff that, like, should be the time-consuming part, but the part that I've spent the most time on is just trying to get this stupid stuff to print.
4: Mm-hmm.
0: You guys have all witnessed it.
4: Yeah, it never works for you.
0: And they're like, well, I guess we can get a flash drive. We'll take it from here and bring it to this other computer. I'm like, why?
2: We shouldn't be doing this.
0: Yeah. Well, maybe, you know, you can, we can hardwire, and sometimes even hardwiring it
4: doesn't do anything.
0: It's like, well, no, because now it needs this driver updated. Mm. Like, what? Driver? You're drivering me crazy.
3: Hey-o.
0: Yeah. It's unbelievable how difficult and just, like, I don't know, testy printers are.
6: And people are probably having questions, as I was, about this $8 a month thing. Apparently, HP has a leasing of their printer option, much like you with, like, some like cable companies do with their modems.
0: Yeah.
6: So you can lease the printer.
4: Like, you don't have, it's not yours.
6: They'll send you the printer and the toner, and you'll get an allotment of pages per month.
0: My God.
2: So it's like 20 pages of printing per month is $8.
6: Wow, no thank
4: 20
6: you.
4: Pages?
2: Yeah, that's not that many.
6: Either, number one, use the Office, or two, FedEx, Kinko's, or Office Max.
4: Oh, my God.
0: This other person who is ranting and raving is a DoorDash Instacart driver filming herself in her car going off on some customers. Here we go.
7: I'm making this video because this is what people be getting mad about. This is why people be tripping when they be getting to people's houses when they doing Instacart and DoorDash.
0: That's why they be tripping.
2: Yeah.
0: Right. Just that.
4: They're not tripping. They be.
0: That's why they are angry.
4: Right.
0: I'm just trying to make sure that Greg is following.
2: Thank you.
0: I'm making sure that Greg and Gina are really following.
2: Thanks for,
0: that's why they be tripping.
3: Oh, I'm like, why are you explaining?
6: Thank you.
7: There is no mother way y'all got on Instacart, made somebody go shopping for y'all over 10 items now. Anything over 10, bitch, fuck you. And over 10 items, and you got them driving an hour to you, and I gotta drive an hour back. Now let's see if these people give me a motherfucking tip. Now if they don't, I want y'all to please Stop f***ing trying to call the law on these people or try to put them on blast on social media because they're tripping out on your porch because they done drove 45 minutes to an hour and y'all didn't give them a dime. There's no reason why you can't get your ass up and go to the grocery store near your f***ing house. So let's see what the f*** these bitches do. That's what I be talking about. F*** y'all.
6: Okay.
2: Wait, I'm confused on a couple things. First of all, don't you put the tip in beforehand so you can decide whether you want to take that call or not?
3: Yeah, but the order... You have an extra option to
2: put, and I do that too afterwards, but you already know what you're going to at least get. So
0: Wait, so you tip, then you do an extra tip
2: afterwards? Sometimes I do, yeah.
4: Why? I did last night.
6: Well, what if they put a little smiley face on
2: Because she said, oh, Sam, you'd love this. I was looking for the message. I can't find it. But she sent me like a hello, nice to meet you. This is who I am. And it was all produce puns. And I really liked it. So I gave her another $5.
0: Nice. See, that's worse than the smiley face on the receipt, Seabass.
6: Yeah, the old server trick.
2: It was pretty cute.
6: But number two, they tell you how much money you make before you accept the...
2: That's what I'm saying.
4: You have to accept the job.
6: And you know how far it is. It's not like, okay, you're going to make $5. Surprise, hour and a half.
4: Right.
2: It's your choice. You don't have to accept it.
0: Right. Yeah, exactly. I had no idea that's how that worked. Yeah. And so then our friend, Tony the Whipping Boy, he just decided to do a little bit of door dashing on the side because he had some extra time. He was looking for a couple extra bucks.
6: Works in radio, so needs the money.
0: But, well, no, currently he's unemployed. Oh, like he's doing stuff for us, right. But like I'm, you know, it's just like a little like, while he's,
2: here and there.
0: He's got some other stuff in the hopper. He's going to be working full time, won't be door dashing. But in the meantime, while he's going to pick up his daughter from school, he's like, well, I got 45 minutes to kill. And so he was explaining to me, I go, well, how does that work? He's, well, it comes up and it says, okay, well, there's this, this, and this. And then if you accept this, this is how much you will make on this trip.
2: There you go.
0: He says, I don't take anything under $10.
4: That you'll make on one delivery.
0: Correct.
4: Yeah.
0: So he's selective and he's like, it's not worth my time. Forget it. And that, I guess that's DoorDash. And I'm not sure.
6: Instacart.
0: It's all the same.
6: Roughly.
2: I did Instacart yesterday.
6: As are Uber and Lyft. And all those, now, anything like that is roughly the same.
0: So, like what this woman's talking about, and this is the part that I'm always like, I'm kind of confused. You don't work for an app where it's like, domeafavor.com, where like people go on there and they go, you know what? I need these 10 things from the store and I just need somebody to volunteer their time.
2: Yeah.
0: And to go and get these things and then bring them to my house, domeafavor.com. No, you signed up to be a delivery driver for whatever it was. And now I even learn, like we just mentioned, you have the ability to either accept or not accept. You see before you even start what you're going to make.
2: Of course.
0: So you complaining and throwing a hissy fit on someone's patio about you didn't tip enough for whatever, then why'd you accept it?
4: That's the question.
2: That I don't understand.
0: Why'd you accept it? Like, this is the job that you, if you don't like that job or you're running around doing errands for people, well, then don't sign up to be an Instacart or DoorDash driver because that seems to be what the job is.
6: If only there were thousands of other jobs available. Oh,
0: wait! 877-44-WOODY. 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
0: 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That's where Jordan is standing by to tell us what's happening today in Peterborough.
20: Peterborough police are asking for your help in identifying a vehicle involved in a hit-and-run that seriously injured a 75-year-old woman. The collision happened around 2:40 in the afternoon back on August the 14th when police say the woman was riding an e-bike and was clipped by a vehicle. She was taken to the PRHC with serious injuries. Meantime, a major residential fire in Peterborough has caused an estimated $700,000 in damage. Crews were called to a multi-unit building on Park Street South shortly after 12:40 Saturday morning. When firefighters arrived, flames were visible outside of the building. One person suffered minor burns. Ontario is investing $49 million over 3 years to strengthen support for small businesses. The money will support more than 50 Ontario small business advisory centers. Rob Tamblin, who's a business development manager for small and medium enterprises, says the investment will help local entrepreneurs. And the Peets were dropped yesterday in North Bay 3-1. That's what's up, Peterborough. I'm Jordan on Freak 90.5 and everywhere on the iHeartRadio app.

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1: It's not for everybody.
2: Yeah.
1: Woody, are you like me?
3: Probably.
1: You have to try it on. You have to touch it.
2: Yes.
1: You have
2: to feel it.
4: The Woody Show.
0: Yeah, there was some other drama going on. You know that scene in Pretty Woman where the salesperson dismisses Julia Roberts?
2: It's very expensive.
0: Yeah, well, Kelly Clarkson, she said that she had a similar experience at the store in Brooklyn. Did you see anything about this?
5: Yeah, this is a weird one. I don't know who to believe.
0: Quote, just drove all the way to Brooklyn to check out the store I thought looked really rad and had a few things in mind to buy and literally was looked at as if I couldn't afford it and was told he could find something comparable for me. Wow, dude, you're an idiot. You just lost a huge sale. Y'all should go check out Art of Play in Brooklyn. If you enjoy being treated like Julia Roberts' character in Pretty Woman, for sure, check it out.
6: That's a little much.
0: Why?
6: Because
5: doxing the company.
6: Right. And it's we don't know the whole story. Anytime someone names and shames in an obvious effort to get people to, in this case,
7: mess with them,
6: screw their Yelp review, screw their Google review. Because even though she's an old mom now, Kelly Clarkson still has legions of fans who will do just that.
0: Okay, so the store denied her story, claiming that the item that she wanted to buy wasn't for sale. Kelly responded, calling them liars. Now, they said yesterday, Kelly Clarkson visited us and inquired about buying Molly, which is not Molly.
7: Nice,
0: like you're thinking.
7: She's still down.
0: No, it says a one-of-a-kind singing and dancing bird automation who plays an important role in the magic shows we host here. What kind of store is this?
5: Yeah, it's like a weird instrument store.
0: Molly is permanently attached to the wall and isn't for sale. However, the negative experience Kelly described on Twitter would resonate with anyone who has ever felt judged in a shop. At Art of Play, whenever somebody comes in to make a purchase, we simply look around for a while. They're equally welcome. We greet everyone who walks in the door with an invitation to pick things up and play, and they do. Many stay for hours enjoying our puzzles, games, and toys. Imagine our surprise when our small local business was suddenly attacked by 8 million people who have never visited our store. It's been a surreal experience to be the focus of such widespread outrage after just one mention by a celebrity. Thanks to all of our friends for the support and welcome. Welcome to all the curious folks who have discovered us amidst the drama. We're going to keep our heads down and hopefully we can clear things up with Kelly someday. As a talented popular singer once said, quote, what doesn't kill you makes you stronger.
7: Oh. Yeah. You just got served.
0: Don't serve. Let's go with the Wizard of Oz getting.
4: Get it.
0: Now Kelly Clarkson responded to that.
6: Oh, great.
0: Cool. Sure, it wasn't for sale. That's the narrative Art of Play is going to go with. So the whole conversation we had when I asked you if it was for sale will

0: businesses, knowing they're important, blah, blah, blah, blah, blah. It's not that hard to be kind. I never blast people, but you, my friend, were an exception. Your store is really cool. Unfortunately, you weren't.
1: Oh, I don't know who to
2: believe. So is the bird for sale or not?
0: Well, I think it was for sale. I believe her. I think it was for sale. They go, it's $15,000. Do you want to find, like, do you want to find something comparable? And not, didn't realize who she was. Now, did she act disproportionately to that? Okay. I can also believe
3: that. Plus, her premise was so vague. They looked at me in a way that made me uncomfortable. How?
4: Yeah.
3: How
4: right.
5: The elevator.
6: Because it sounds like this is a great item that I bet so many people say, oh, can I buy that? And once they find out it's $15,000, they go, oh, like they're shocked. So they say, never mind, but we can find you something else.
4: And also, have you ever been to Brooklyn? This is how they act. This is how people who run stores act.
2: Yeah, she's in the wrong. It's $1,000. I don't care if the bird's for sale, not for sale. I don't care what happened to that store. She's in the wrong.
0: Yeah, so, I mean, you know, here's the thing, though. If you're that store, I mean, nobody knew you existed.
4: I'm kind of curious about it now.
0: And so now, there's a bunch of people, even if they want to, you know, be mad at Kelly and go and support it because of...
3: Because they're on their side.
0: This stuff. Like, I don't see how... This is a perfect example of... You know, there's no such thing as negative publicity.
6: Right.
3: In this case, yeah, it works.
0: Right.
6: What was the name of the store?
0: It's called Art of Play.
6: Okay.
0: It's in Brooklyn. And it sounds like a lot of really dumb stuff.
2: Yeah, I mean, the store sounds obnoxious. I'm not going to lie.
7: Oh, no, for sure. It looks like one of those, non-toxic, blah, blah, blah.
2: Everything's made of wood and springs.
0: Yeah.
2: And
0: crap. I really don't know anything about it. I don't really truly have an opinion on it, but...
2: It's called Art of Play and it's in Brooklyn. I think we can take some guesses.
0: We encourage people to come in and pick things up and play. Puzzles, games, and toys.
4: Birds on the wall.
6: 4.8 stars on Yelp.
0: Yeah. For now, right?
3: Yeah.
2: and everything's $1 trillion. There's a puzzle of Earth, $120. Shape of a special incense holder for $120.
0: Ooh, an incense holder.
3: Wow. Can't put that in a bottle.
2: An Henri Matisse origami kit. That's only 20.
0: Okay.
3: For paper.
0: And apparently Molly the Bird is $15,000. 877-44-WOODY. 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
5: Hey. Mm-hmm.
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4: There you go. 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
6: Wait, do they do it other ways?
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4: P-I-T-E. 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
8: Pizza.
4: Pizza. Yeah, you'll text the word pizza, 705-874-9050. 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
2: All right. Morgan is here.
3: What up?
2: And she went to CatCon.
3: I did again.
2: Oh, wow.
3: Yeah, I just couldn't resist.
2: Her annual pilgrimage to CatCon.
4: Nice.
2: Now, again, tell us what all happens at CatCon. It's just like celebrity cats too, right?
3: Celebrity cats, influencers that have cats. It's like a huge convention center with, you know, tents and booths. You can buy anything you can think of.
2: See, Bess, whatever happened to that one woman that you had a couple times that you talked to? Like, didn't she have like a cat circus or like, what was that?
5: Oh, yeah, that's the cat circus. Yeah, she still tours. Tuna and the Rock Cats. I've seen her live a couple times. And I still follow her on Facebook. She has little cats that, you know, they climb up little beams and jump through hoops.
4: No,
5: she has chickens and stuff. Yeah. Even though she lives in a van with all these cats, she's not that crazy.
2: Yeah, but they have like cat accessories, different things, right? Like
3: you can adopt all the cats.
2: See, Sammy, you and your boyfriend could have gone down there.
3: I was expecting to see you guys there.
6: Oh yeah, we were busy.
5: By himself
2: rummaging.
6: We were rummaging.
2: Busy rummaging.
7: Would you say it was more popular or less popular or the same as last year?
3: You know, I'm going to be honest, you guys. I didn't go inside this year. I just loitered on the outside.
5: Okay.
3: Because I'm like, you know, I've seen it. I didn't want to buy a ticket. Yeah. All that stuff.
6: You've been there once.
3: I will say the turnout on the outside on the day I went didn't look as poppin' as last time.
2: You know what? I kind of feel for a minute the whole like cat culture, being like embracing being a cat. Like, Mahal, like a lot of people ran from being a nerd for so long. Mm-hmm. And then everybody all of a sudden like embraced nerdiness and geekiness. And it was so fashionable.
5: Oh.
2: I feel like the fashionable cat lady thing has kind of died off. And, you know, cats are not unpopular. And there was a minute there.
6: They had a moment.
2: You know what I'm saying, C-Mass?
5: Well, like, I mentioned this earlier, but this was the year that we now have more kittens than cats. So look for 2-3 years from now for cats to be the thing again.
2: They're back.
5: Oh. More kittens than puppies, excuse me. More kittens than puppies.
4: Because like Taylor Swift was a big cat person, but now she's married.
2: Oh, that makes sense. I didn't even think about the Taylor Swift effect.
4: Right. Yeah. Yeah. She doesn't have cats anymore. Cats are out right now. You know, people have moved on.
6: She just got a dog, actually.
4: Yeah.
6: What?
5: She did.
6: What?
8: Well, now I'm going to get another one.
4: What kind of dog?
6: It was a bigger dog. I don't know if it was a husky. It kind of looked like one, maybe a mix. I don't remember, but it was a bigger one.
2: I can't see like Travis Kelce being a cat dude.
9: No, I think he'll do whatever she wants.
5: I don't see him being very,
4: argumentative about it.
5: I think he just kind of shuts up and does what he's told.
6: Oh yeah, their dog Wendy.
2: You think
6: Wendy?
2: So?
5: Yeah, he doesn't seem very smart.
6: You got that.
2: I don't know, but smart. But like, how do you think he is? I don't know. He just seems like a just seems like a dude's dude.
7: He does.
6: Doesn't seem very like get along. Yeah.
4: I think he was just happy to be there.
5: Yep, exactly.
4: But
5: smile.
4: When he was at the iHeartRadio Music Awards and with Taylor Swift, more people were like shouting him out and yelling to hang out with him.
2: I've heard nothing about him being a jerk. All I've ever heard is what a nice dude he is.
5: I believe that.
2: Yeah, there's a buddy of mine works at a restaurant. He and Mahomes were both in there with a group of people. And they said both of them could not have been nicer.
4: Yeah.
2: Good to hear. Like just super nice. It was nice to hear.
4: Yeah. His brother, goes to a lot of,
2: Mahomes' brother?
6: No.
2: Oh, Kelce. Travis's brother.
4: Yeah.
2: Oh,
4: are we talking about Mahomes?
5: I'm glad we haven't heard from him in a while.
2: Well, no, I just mentioned Patrick Mahomes. They went together. I thought you said like his brother. So I was thinking, what's
6: the one who gets into
2: the
6: trouble?
2: The one who's always in trouble.
4: Yeah. Yeah. No,
2: like, he's a jerk.
4: That dude's out.
2: That guy sucks.
4: He never gets
2: in. And Mahomes' wife sucks too.
4: Yeah.
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12: When I think about Peterborough, I think about the community we're leaving for the next generation. I'm Rebecca Shillima, and I'm running for mayor of Peterborough because I want our children and grandchildren to have the same opportunities to build a thriving life that we've had. 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I believe leadership means having the courage to make decisions and the humility to listen. 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
13: Paid for by the Rebecca Shillima for mayor campaign.
2: It's Freak 90.5. What's good, everybody? We are the Woody Show.
6: Yeah.
2: Woody, Greg, Minus, Gina Grad.
6: Yeah.
2: The Porch Pirates for Good Food Drive is back, and it's really easy to take part. You put your food donation out on your front porch, and then the pirates roam the streets looking for those donations, and they take them back to Kawartha Food Share. So this is porch pirating for good.
6: Okay, yeah. Like that.
2: The issue, though, there is a shortage of volunteers to be the pirates.
6: Oh,
4: okay.
2: So they're looking for people to help out by handing out flyers. They're doing that to homes this week and then return to pick up the donation. So if you can help out with that, perfect opportunity for, you know, high school students who need those volunteer hours.
6: Yeah, that's a great idea.
2: For your college applications, everything else. So if you do that as a group, it'll take no time at all. But we have all the details on both being a donor and being a volunteer. They're up there on our website. Just go to ptbotoday.ca.
6: Yes.
2: Phone's open here for you at 877-44-WOODY. 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
14: 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I say you look so fine that I really want to make you mine. 4, 5, 6, come on and get your kicks. Now you don't need

with me because you look so fine that I really want to make you mine. 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
2: Morgan was at CatCon and talking to the cat ladies.
3: The fanatics.
4: Right, and in the past I've asked them cat questions, you know, what's your biggest dream in life, whatever. But I'm like, I need to take this job seriously this time. So I went full investigative reporter mode, okay?
2: Okay.
4: So this first woman is Melissa.
2: And this is a round of Bush or Bear.
4: Yes.
5: Oh, okay.
4: All right.
2: Yeah, so it's, again, tradition. Asking the cat ladies like different questions leading up to the final question, which is, are you Bush or Bear? We then try to take a guess before we get the final answer. And Bush is any kind of hair whatsoever.
6: Yeah.
2: The hardwood floors, the completely shaved, that's Bear, obviously. Mm-hmm. But any kind of like landing strip.
5: Yeah.
2: Any kind of like, you know, just landscaped or whatever. Doesn't have to be full like old school 70s like jungle bush.
5: Bear or anything else.
2: To count as Bush. Yeah, it's any hair or bear is basically what it is. All right, so this first person.
4: Melissa, yes.
2: All right, this is Melissa, Bush or Bear.
7: I'm an investigative journalist for The Woody Show. Can I ask you a few questions?
8: Sure.
7: What's your name?
8: Melissa.
7: How do you feel about Cybertrucks? Do you think they're sexy or kind of lame?
8: I think they look like a garbage truck on wheels. Like one of the big dumpster fire. Yeah, they look like a dumpster on wheels.
7: How do you feel about the death penalty?
8: Depends on the offense.
7: So there was a botched execution recently. What do you feel about that?
8: Bullets would have been cheaper and more effective.
5: All right.
7: So are you into horoscopes at all?
8: Yes.
7: What's your sign?
8: Taurus.
7: So what's the most Taurus-y thing about you?
8: My stubbornness.
7: Israel or Palestine?
8: Don't know enough to have an opinion on that one.
7: And then last question, are you Bush or Bear?
2: I like this chick.
5: Yeah, she's all over the road.
2: Bear.
5: You think Bear?
2: Yeah.
5: Yep. I agree. I think
2: Yeah.
5: Bush.
2: Yeah. There's nothing full Bush hippie about this chick.
6: I mean, she's down for a firing squad, so.
2: Yeah.
9: Efficiency.
6: Yeah.
9: Although she's very stupid about the Cybertruck, but other with that. She's just saying that because she knows it's what the popular opinion
2: is. She sounds definitely like somebody who cares about, like, what, you know, might get her in trouble for
9: having. She knows that. That's the funny thing to say.
5: I'm going Bush.
4: Mom. She has two teen daughters. I don't know if that
5: shouldn't have time
4: sways
5: for
4: y'all.
2: No.
4: Greg?
3: Yeah, I think I'll go Bush.
2: Bush, what'd you say?
5: Bush.
2: Bush, Menace?
6: I'm going Bear, but...
2: Bear?
4: Bear.
2: Bear?
3: Bear.
2: Bear.
6: But the daughter thing kind of...
2: All right, let's find out. Here's Melissa.
7: And then last question, are you Bush or Bear?
8: Again, don't know enough about either to have an opinion.
7: Oh, I mean, like do you shave down below, or do you just let it go?
8: We've had laser.
2: Ooh, nice.
7: How long have you been doing that?
8: Over 10 years ago.
2: See, she's so efficient, doesn't even worry about it anymore.
5: And the Bush.
4: Yeah. Like, she caught me off guard. She's like, I don't have an opinion on that. I'm like, wait,
5: I think she thought George Bush.
4: Maybe.
2: Would
9: you rather be in the woods with George Bush or a bear?
5: Yeah, exactly.
2: Yeah, I mean, she went all the way to the lasering.
5: I like her.
2: And you know what? Now doesn't even have to worry about it.
4: Yep. For 10 years. That's so nice.
2: It's so good, right?
4: Okay, our next girl is Alina. And again, I had to ask her some hard-hitting questions.
2: All right. This is Morgan at Cat Con, round of Bush or Bear.
7: My name's Morgan. I'm an investigative journalist for The Woody Show. Can I ask you a few questions?
10: Yes.
7: What's your name?
10: My name's Alina.
7: Alina, we're at CatCon. Are you planning on buying anything here today?
10: Hopefully for my cat.
7: How many cats do you have?
10: Like 5 or 6.
2: Jeez.
7: You seem unsure. You don't know how many you have?
2: Bush.
9: Yeah. Kidding.
10: I have some with different family, different households. No, I have 8.
9: What?
10: I have 8.
9: Jesus Christ.
7: 8 cats. Are they all female?
10: No.
7: Do you have a favorite Hallmark movie?
10: No. I don't really know what Hallmark movie, like, what...
4: Uh-oh.
7: Yeah, like Lifetime lovey-dovey rom-com.
10: No, I've never...
7: Okay. The moon landing, do you think it was real or fake?
10: Probably fake.
4: Oh.
10: Yeah? Yeah.
7: Why do you think so?
10: I don't know, I just can't imagine someone just being on the moon.
5: Oh my god.
7: How do you feel about AI? Are you for or against it?
10: I'm against what it does to the planet, but I do use it for school, like, all the time, so...
7: Do you cheat?
3: Mm-hmm.
10: Yes.
7: Man or bear? Which one are you choosing in the woods?
10: Bear.
7: And then last question, are you Bush or Bear?
2: Okay.
5: Her answers are
9: Bush.
5: Her answers track so hard.
2: Bush.
9: Yeah. She doesn't have an original thought in her head.
4: Oh, that's just mean.
9: That's accurate.
2: sounds nice enough, but
5: I'm saying
2: Bush.
3: I think Bush.
2: Yeah.
9: Yeah.
6: Yeah.
9: Maybe because she's young.
4: What's so bushy about it? The cats?
6: No, just her answers are kind of lazy, so I don't think she puts in the effort.
5: Yeah, exactly. The way that her voice sounds is lazy.
9: Fat, you mean?
4: Oh my god!
5: I think this might be the only thing she puts effort into.
2: Said that.
5: I'm going to say bear again.
2: You don't even know what she looks like. You're just guessing.
5: Yeah. He's profiling.
9: Yeah.
2: Okay. So yeah, I didn't know if we had like photos or anything.
7: No. And guess what? She was not fat.
2: Yeah. I would say that'd be somewhat cheating.
5: I think she doesn't worry about like life and reality, but she worries about her appearance. So I'm going to say bear.
2: Bush for sure.
3: Still sticking with Bush.
2: Bush.
3: Based on her first
2: Bush,
3: name.
2: Bush.
5: Bush.
2: Bush. Seabass.
9: Bush. Yeah.
2: Bush. All right. Let's see. Bush or bear for Alina.
7: Are you Bush or bear?
10: What's that mean?
7: Like down below, are you Bush or do you shave, laser, waxing?
10: Bear.
2: Bear?
6: Damn it.
10: Yeah.
2: Wow. No kidding.
5: What about you with sound?
2: Oh, man.
9: Young.
7: Yeah.
9: Well, she'll slip into Bush in no time. She hit 30.
7: She was young.
2: All right. One more person for the CatCon round here of Bush or Bear.
7: Okay, let's talk to Callie here.
2: All right, this is Callie.
7: What's your name?
11: I'm Callie.
7: How many cats do you have?
11: I have two.
7: I have a coworker who thinks that all cats are females. Is that the dumbest take you've ever heard or what?
11: No, I tend to think that as well, but I have had a couple cats that I'm like, oh, you give off a boy vibe, like Tater Tot. We thought was a boy, and then she was pregnant.
7: Do you think the moon landing was real or fake?
11: Oh, I think real.
7: Yeah,
11: that'd be really cool if it actually happened. So why not?
7: Just trust, believe it. Lindsay Clancy, you have any thoughts on that case?
11: I'm not kept up with it at all.
7: Death penalty. Are you for or against the death penalty?
11: Yeah, also a very hard one. I think it depends on the case.
7: Okay, man or bear in the woods, which one are you picking?
11: Oh, bear in the woods.
7: Israel or Palestine?
11: Oh, I haven't kept up with that either. My Instagram and TikTok feeds are cats.
7: And then last question for you. Down below, are you Bush or bear?
5: I like her. Okay. I like the honesty.
9: This one's kind of the middle for me.
2: Yeah, this one I think is the trickiest one so far.
7: Oh, and she was there with her man, so she.
3: Oh,
7: has
3: she
7: a man.
3: Was okay. Yeah, I was okay. Gonna say she sounds kind of goody goody.
2: I don't like how just her tone when she was saying bear. Like, what a stupid question! Like a random man or a bear in the woods? Bear.
9: They think they're being so funny when they say
5: I think that's a self-selecting group at CatCon.
2: Yeah. Mm.
7: Yeah, and talking to me, a woman, they're probably like, you get it, girl. Like,
2: right, girl?
7: We're picking the bear.
9: I'm a bit curious how this is being an investigative reporter, though.
7: That's a joke, Seabass.
9: I understand.
7: Okay.
2: I don't know. Okay.
5: God, this is the trickiest one.
3: I'm going to say Bush.
2: Bush?
5: Yeah, I'm going to say Bush, too.
3: Just because.
6: I'm with Greg.
2: My gut's saying bear.
3: She seems a little goody-goody.
7: And that seems bushy to
3: you?
2: Goody-goody seems Bush. Right.
3: Absolutely.
5: Like, really? She's not focused on that area.
2: I think goody-goody...
3: To me, that says Bush.
2: All right. Sammy?
5: Bear.
2: Bear, Seabass?
9: I'm going to go Bush, but light Bush.
2: Light Bush.
5: Okay. Diet Bush.
2: All right, let's see. Callie, Bush or bear?
7: Down below, are you Bush or bear?
11: Bush!
6: Yes. Oh! Yeah, rip. Let's go.
2: This is my worst round ever.
7: Finally found a Busher. So, yeah.
2: Is Bush still making a comeback?
7: I'm not sure because she was the only girl with Bush that I talked to.
2: But weren't you saying somewhat recently that like kind of Bush was back?
6: Oh, that was about a year ago.
5: That was over the summer, I thought.
3: Yeah, it was about a year. Summer,
2: about a year ago.
5: No, that's what I'm saying.
7: Yeah, not full Bush, but I think something.
2: Mm. Yeah.
7: You know.
5: Keep it real.
6: I think they started talking about it like a year ago and then said, you know what? Never mind.
2: Then everybody's...
7: We don't like this.
2: Yeah. Like maybe you've seen it in magazines and stuff, and then you buy it and you try it on. You're like, oh, I can't pull this off.
6: I will say this, though. Armpit hair with female artists.
2: That sucks.
6: That's big.
2: That is so... Like, dude, I don't know what it is about like chicks with armpit hair. Like it gives me full body douche chills.
5: Yeah.
2: It's just
3: so unexpected.
2: Like when people talk about like a reaction to trypophobia.
5: Yeah. That's you.
2: Yeah, it's like a kind of the same thing. Ugh. And people go,
3: it's jarring.
2: Yeah.
5: Like, for $10,000, would you lick a chick's bushy armpit?
2: No.
5: For $10,000.
2: I wouldn't lick their non-hairy armpit.
6: Greg, do you want to give your answer with me?
2: No.
3: For $10,000?
6: Yeah, 1, 2, 3.
3: It for $1,000.
9: Also $10.
3: Yeah. Or 10.
2: For whatever, like, I find that so, I don't know, it's so gross.
3: It is. It's just so unexpected.
2: I know it's unfair.
3: You see it in
2: ladies,
3: the photo.
2: I know it's unfair.
7: No, it's not. It's normal to want to look at a girl that's girly.
2: It's what I've become accustomed to, okay?
7: Thank
2: you.
7: Yeah,
2: and so you don't judge me.
7: You know,
2: it's what I've become accustomed to.
5: Well, it's the American way, because in some cultures, it's like, that's cool. you know, like European.
2: Neat.
5: Yeah.
2: I love that when people bring that up colder. as the argument.
5: Normal.
2: Well, in some cultures.
9: Okay. In some cultures, they chop off girls' things down there. So.
2: Or where they talk about, you're eating snails? Well, someplace it's a delicacy. Well, neat.
3: Cool. Wait, in reality, it's not.
2: Right. 877-44 Woody. 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
2: 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That's where Jordan is standing by to tell us what's happening today in Peterborough.
3: Ontario NDP leader Marit Stiles is bringing her provincial caucus to Peterborough this week. The official opposition will hold its annual caucus retreat Wednesday through Friday. The three-day gathering will focus on election preparations and the party's legislative priorities for the coming year. A hit-and-run investigation involving a senior on an e-bike has police turning to the public for help. Investigators say a 75-year-old woman was clipped by a vehicle back on August the 14th, leaving her with serious injuries that required hospital treatment. The collision happened around 2:40 p.m. Two people and their dog were rescued by ladder during a serious residential fire in Peterborough early Saturday morning. Firefighters responded to a two-story multi-unit building on Park Street South around 12:40 a.m. One person suffered minor burns, while damage is estimated at $700,000. And it was a losing Thanksgiving Monday for the Peets. Peterborough was dropped 3-1 by North Bay. That's what's up, Peterborough. I'm Jordan on Freak 90.5 and everywhere on the iHeart Radio app.
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1: I never and have no desire to and do not know how to bake cookies from scratch.
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3: it's kind of embarrassing. I don't know how to
2: drive a stick.
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5: Somebody texting over to 22987 said, my confidence went way up when I just found out how penis length is measured by urologists and clinical researchers. They use the bone-pressed erect length method.
6: Mm-hmm. So that means press the ruler, get a firm ruler, and right. Stick that against the pubic bone.
5: Yeah, so on the
6: so
5: top.
6: So if you're getting fat and you have a big old poopa as a guy,
5: yeah.
6: This accounts for that fat, or it gets rid of that.
7: Because they kind of like push it in,
6: right.
7: The ruler.
5: So it's from the pubic bone.
8: Say, keep pushing!
5: Pubic bone to tip.
6: I think you can go deeper!
8: Push harder!
5: But from the top.
6: On the top.
5: Yeah, you don't measure from underneath.
6: The dorsal side, not the ventral side.
5: Every guy pretty much knows that rule. Ladies,

0: You ever heard of Bloodsport?
1: Frank, Gone with the Wind came out before my grandmother was born, and I've seen it.
2: But I'm saying, somebody's in the fighting. I'm surprised you haven't heard, you know.
0: Yeah, what is that take?
3: I've never even seen Fight Club.
4: Oh, that movie's so
2: bad. Oh, you haven't?
3: No.
2: That's surprising.
4: God, it's great.
3: Hear about it all the time. But man, it was awesome. And it probably was what you're saying, Seabass, but just gritty and dirty. And
0: it looked cool for him.
3: Shout out to everyone that put that together. It was just such a great event. My jeers, it's kind of a double jeers. It goes to me, first of all, because I spent, and I'm not exaggerating here, probably 4 to 5 hours watching Blueface and Krishan's Rock's live streams this weekend.
1: Mm-hmm. I always wonder who does that.
3: Oh my, well, a lot of people, and I could not stop watching it. Oh my God, there's like just them cooking in the kitchen.
5: Are they streaming on Kick? Where are they streaming?
3: Yeah, on Kick.
2: But why? Like, why couldn't you turn it off?
3: I don't know.
2: You can't point to it?
3: I have a thing with Krishan because I will fight her someday. I'm coming after her and she knows it. And they're just so entertaining to me. But my second jeers goes to this woman named Tessa, okay? I think it's Krishan's sister. I'm not sure. Greg, this woman cooked a big feast for them, for the whole family all weekend. She left the water running out of the faucet like for 2 straight hours when she was cooking.
4: Oh, hell no.
3: And the whole time I'm watching it like, turn off the water.
6: Yeah,
3: like,
6: right.
3: And then I'm yelling at myself like, why are you watching this crap? You know?
6: And so, you spent 5 hours?
3: Like 2 hours Friday, a little, probably 2 hours or more Saturday. Oh,
5: now I saw some clips.
3: Oh, it's really sad.
5: Not
6: at least you recognize.
5: Not her sister cooking, but her like cooking. Did you watch that where she was taking the lid and like, what was going on with that?
3: Yeah, with the food all over her face?
5: No, so she had like a pot on the stove and then she took the lid and then she was taking the lid and it's like rubbing it like on top of the pot, like back and forth, like crazy. And people were like, what the hell is
3: you
5: going
3: know,
5: on?
3: Wait,
2: how many people watch this?
3: Yeah, who do we,
5: this is just clip. I didn't watch the live.
2: Who do we do the Blueface live stream recap show?
7: I'm just wondering like how many, cause it's got to piss so many people off who are like super creative, super talented, writing really like brilliant, like screenplays, and, you know, coming up with these great concepts for, you know,
6: never see the light of
7: shows
6: day.
7: Or plays or whatever.
5: Or and movies that bomb in the
7: movie. Meanwhile,
3: and there's thousands of people watching
7: meanwhile,
3: them.
7: Blueface and
3: Krishan.
7: Krishan.
3: Yeah, say it right. And Krishan Jr., I love that
7: just
3: baby.
7: Has a,
3: oh, my God.
7: A camera on while they're cooking.
6: Right.
7: And letting the water run.
1: Well, it's because they're so funny and interesting.
5: Well,
3: they're not. There's
7: and everybody
3: something,
7: seems to know about that.
3: There's something calming about it. Maybe watching it knowing like, wow, my life's not that effed up.
7: Jeez.
3: You know, like,
5: well,
3: it's just calming.
5: I have two questions. It should tell you how many people are streaming.
3: When I was watching, it was like 7,000-ish at the time.
6: Oh, my God.
3: Yeah.
1: Guy said he's making, six figures a month. Just off the streaming.
3: Oh, they make a lot. And Krishan, why was she doing that weird stuff, Menace? I think she's on drugs.
4: Oh.
3: You know, she you should not be allegedly with Blueface, but that's just my opinion.
7: Morgan, I never heard of any of these people until working on this show.
6: Yeah, I've only heard of Blueface.
3: Oh, the young people know them.
7: I don't know. I'm saying, but like when, you know, it wasn't like a topic of conversation anywhere, but like it came up here and it's like, what the hell is a blue face?
1: Jeff G's kids apparently watch this crap too.
5: Yeah.
1: But they're 15-year-old boys, so I understand.
3: It was a jeers to me too, Seabass. I'm not proud of it.
6: I was at a bar, Morgan, with DJ Tim Martinez.
3: Okay.
6: And I embarrassed the hell out of him because the bartender, she would keep the faucet going and then turn around and make complicated orders of very complicated drinks 4 at a time and then slowly walk back to the sink and wash something and then keep it running, walk away. And I finally had to call her over. I said, excuse me. Had this sink on for so long. And Tim was like, oh my God.
3: No, as you should, because these people don't realize they're doing
6: it. They're oblivious. Well, and that's the thing. Everybody's in a fog. Everybody needs to be alert. And then people say, well, they're just not thinking about it. And my answer is, then think about it.
3: Yeah. No, it's true. I watched this woman leave the room and the faucet's running. I'm like, it's driving me crazy.
6: Yeah.
3: It's insane. So, cheers to me overall, though.
1: Also, the sentence, she shouldn't be with Blueface, can literally be applied to every woman ever.
7: Yeah.
3: Oh, yeah, that's true.
1: You should never be with a guy named Blueface.
7: Yeah, it's kind of feeling like weird that anybody knows who that is, you know? Like,
5: why?
6: Like, I couldn't pick him out of a lineup.
5: I mean, he puts out music, so that's why people know who he is.
3: Mm-hmm. Oh, you'd know him, Greg. He has a Chase Bank tattoo on his head.
5: Yeah.
3: What? You know, I think he's got Benjamin Franklin on his face.
7: I don't know.
6: Okay.
7: I guess, people who go by like a name like Blueface or whatever, they you hear about these kind of things, you're like, man, I wish people did know about
1: that. Do we have any of his music in the... He only has one single I'm seeing.
3: Yeah, Bust It Down, Tatiana.
5: Yeah.
1: Tatiana.
5: That was a big song.
3: He's
5: and then
3: more.
5: Also, he did a bunch of reality TV show stuff. Too.
3: Didn't Krishan come from Baddies from the Zeus Network?
1: Well, again, yeah, so it's a very niche...
7: Blue Cantrell, Blue Highway, Blue October, Blue Oyster Cult, Blue Stones, Blue Suede,
3: it's
7: Blue Wednesday, Blue Faith... Oh, wait. Blueface.
3: Blueface Baby.

0: Tatiana.
1: Yeah.
2: Make sure it's down. Clean.
3: 2018.
0: Well, yeah.
3: Well, it's in our system. So.
1: Yeah.
2: Oh, yeah. This is a banger.
0: This is.
3: Greg will tell us.
0: What do you think here, Greg?
4: Blue face, baby.
0: Oh. Yeah. Yeah. Blue face, baby.
2: You know the dance?
5: There's a dance? Will you please do it?
2: Yeah, of course.
5: Okay.
4: Yeah, I want to see you buzz dance. Buzz dance.
2: You gotta like grab your crotch and put your
4: hand
0: Swing your head around.
2: Yeah. Ideally.

0: as a gift.
1: Oh, okay.
2: Sammy, I've never loved
3: it. It's already built.
2: I've never loved that break sign that you hold more than I do right this second.
4: The Woody Show. We'll be right back.
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13: 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One more road game for the Leafs before they get home later on this week. 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

the holiday, the Thanksgiving long weekend, 90s, 2000s, alternative, Freak 90.5, it's Reed inside the Pet Supply Warehouse studio on a very wet Tuesday morning. Special weather statement from Environment Canada, as we see anywhere from 30 to 40 millimeters of rain throughout the day today, off and on. Hot, though, and I'll say hot, 21 feeling like 28 with the Humidex is what we're expected to get to. It's already 18 degrees in Peterborough, and we do have more rain in the forecast for this evening as well, and maybe some drizzle for tomorrow morning. But how was your Thanksgiving long weekend? And we had some pretty decent weather as well, so hopefully that was good for you. You had a chance to maybe rest, relax, or spend some time with family or friends. I was mentioning on Friday that I was getting an opportunity to see one of my best friends. We go way back to like elementary school. He was the best man at my wedding, but he lives in Philadelphia now, and we have not seen each other since before the pandemic. But so that all changed on Friday. We got together, hung out, and it's one of those, you know, you left and you kept thinking, man, I wish the night could go on forever. You know, when you got those best friends that it doesn't matter how much time is, separates the two of you, you get back together again. And it's like you just saw the guy yesterday. It's like that kind of friend. And then the only regret is, yeah, like he lives in Philadelphia, and now I know I'm not going to see him again for a while. But very thankful to have had that opportunity, and hopefully you had a lot to be thankful for this weekend as well. Still to come, musically, we'll get to Kings of Leon, got the White Stripes on the way. R. Kells now, Skin on Freak.

Rock and Roll Hall of Famers, the White Stripes and Icky Thump. They went into the hall last year. And something you may not know, Olivia Rodrigo, pop sensation Olivia Rodrigo, a huge White Stripes fan. She performed at the Rock and Roll Hall of Fame induction ceremony. She's been a big fan since she's been like 13 years old. It was like a huge moment for her when she met Jack White a few years ago. And just a couple of weeks ago, Olivia Rodrigo actually purchased the vintage dress that Meg White wore on the cover of the Elephant album. And I guess she paid like over $25,000 for this dress at an auction. It was expected to sell for like between $4,000 and $6,000. But Olivia Rodrigo said, I just have to have it. And $25,000 will do just fine. We continue through 60 minutes of nonstop music for your Tuesday morning. My name is Reed. Got the Trues coming up, fun, and right now, STP. It's Freak 90.5.

0: tonight.
1: Hey, I hate to say it if you're a Leafs fan, but the Senators are red hot right now. And we got your chance to go see them in Toronto to take on the Leafs. Freak 90.5, 90s 2000s alternative. It is Reed. The Great Canadian Getaway continues. And it will include a stay at the Royal York Hotel in downtown Toronto and $500 in cash. The thing is, though, you got to pop into a local business that is participating that has the QR code, the exclusive QR code, ProTech Pool and Spa, one of those places, 1446 Chemung Road. 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
2: Peterborough police are asking for your help in identifying a vehicle involved in a hit and run that seriously injured a 75-year-old woman. The collision happened around 2:40 in the afternoon back on August the 14th when police say the woman was riding an e-bike and was clipped by a vehicle. She was taken to the PRHC with serious injuries. Meantime, a major residential fire in Peterborough has caused an estimated $700,000 in damage. Crews were called to a multi-unit building on Park Street South shortly after 12:40 Saturday morning. When firefighters arrived, flames were visible outside of the building. One person suffered minor burns. Ontario is investing $49 million over 3 years to strengthen support for small businesses. The money will support more than 50 Ontario small business advisory centers. Rob Tamblin, who's a business development manager for small and medium enterprises, says the investment will help local entrepreneurs. And the Peets were dropped yesterday in North Bay 3-1. That's what's up, Peterborough. I'm Jordan on Freak 90.5 and everywhere on the iHeartRadio app.
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This is Audio Slave Cochise as we continue with Chris Cornell. It's like a double shot of Chris Cornell. 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

The Freak 90.5 hat trick giveaway continues. Your chance to go see the Leafs in Ottawa January the 20th. $500 in spending cash and a Freak 90.5 branded hoodie for correctly answering the Battle of Ontario trivia question that we give out. It's a different question each and every day, but we present it to you at different times throughout the day in case you miss it. So if you missed it at 8:10 on the Woody Show, I've got it for you right now at 11:10. And your question for this Tuesday, October the 13th, the Leafs defeated Ottawa in four straight playoff series from 2000 to 2004. Which future Hall of Fame Ottawa captain was on the losing side in all four? The Leafs defeated Ottawa in four straight playoff series from 2000 to 2004. Which future Hall of Fame Ottawa captain was on the losing side in all four? PTBOtoday.ca. You go there, you enter your answer, and you will be in the draw for the hat trick giveaway with Freak 90.5. It's the Glorious Suns now in SOS.

Special weather statement from Environment Canada. A lot of rain coming our way in Peterborough throughout the day today as we get up to a high of 21, feeling like 28 degrees with the Humidex. There is a record jackpot with OLG and Lotto Max tonight. I'll tell you what's up for grabs coming up in about 12 minutes here on Freak.

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You may want to go out and pick up a Lotto Max ticket. It is a huge jackpot tonight. Freak 90.5, 90s 2000s alternative. It's a record-setting jackpot at $85 million. Nobody won it on Friday, and it was at 80 on Friday. Now it's up to $85 million. There has never been a jackpot that big before in the history of Lotto Max. Plus, there are 16 Maximillion prizes worth $1 million each, and 85 Max Plus prizes, which are worth $100,000 each. 85 of those. I'll take $100,000 gladly. You may want to pick up your ticket, Lotto Max. Yeah, a record-setting jackpot tonight at $85 million.

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1: Ontario NDP leader Marit Stiles is bringing her provincial caucus to Peterborough this week. The official opposition will hold its annual caucus retreat Wednesday through Friday. The three-day gathering will focus on election preparations and the party's legislative priorities for the coming year. A hit-and-run investigation involving a senior on an e-bike has police turning to the public for help. Investigators say a 75-year-old woman was clipped by a vehicle back on August the 14th, leaving her with serious injuries that required hospital treatment. The collision happened around 2:40 p.m. Two people and their dog were rescued by ladder during a serious residential fire in Peterborough early Saturday morning. Firefighters responded to a two-story multi-unit building on Park Street South around 12:40 a.m. One person suffered minor burns, while damage is estimated at $700,000. And it was a losing Thanksgiving Monday for the Peets. Peterborough was dropped 3-1 by North Bay. That's what's up, Peterborough. I'm Jordan on Freak 90.5 and everywhere on the iHeartRadio app.
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12: 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How long can I go without eating? How long can I go without my phone?
13: Oh, Greg, you've done that.
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14: 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Like my limit was, I think, 7 days.
12: Oh, jeez, oh, are you serious?
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0: 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Freak 90.5.

My name is Reed. I'm checking out for your Tuesday. Enjoy your day. Special weather statement from Environment Canada continues. A lot of rain falling throughout the day today. Risk of a thunderstorm. But man, I can't get over how mild it is out. 21 feeling like 28 with the Humidex. If you missed your Battle of Ontario trivia question with me earlier this morning or earlier this hour at 11:10, Ben will have it for you at 1:10, 4:10, 6:10, and 8:10. You have lots of opportunities to catch it. And you want to enter each and every day. If you know the right answer, enter as many times as you possibly can for your chance to qualify and potentially go see the Leafs and Sens in Ottawa, January the 20th, with $500 in spending cash and your Freak 90.5 branded hoodie. Good luck with that. Jordan Mercy coming up here next. He'll be hanging out with Kawartha Food Share. They're going to be talking about the upcoming Porch Pirates food drive. That is next hour. I'll be back tomorrow starting at 10. All-American Rejects. Move along. 90s 2000s Alternative. 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
1: Well, happy Tuesday to you out there. Coming up on today's show, we'll look at the top three local news headlines, including an update on a drug investigation. Mackenzie McElwain will join us to talk about a big drive coming up for Kawartha Food Share. And Camp Kawartha is getting some funding from the province. I'll tell you more. All of that and more coming up.
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1: Hope your Tuesday's off to a good start. Hey there, it is Jordan hanging out with you. And over the next hour, we'll go over all the hottest topics of conversation from around Peterborough and the Kawarthas. Let's look at the big three local stories we are following today. Not surprisingly, the weather. To say it's been a wet start to the week might be an understatement. According to Environment Canada, our region could get between 40 and 60 millimeters of rain before the system moves out, which will be later this evening. A 32-year-old Dunville man is facing several drug trafficking charges following an arrest. Peterborough police say officers with the drug unit spotted the man on Thursday afternoon and recognized him as someone prohibited from being in the city under a release order. He was taken into custody around 2:30, and a search turned up 15 grams of fentanyl, as well as smaller quantities of crystal meth and cocaine. And Peterborough will be hosting Ontario's official opposition this week. NDP leader Marit Stiles and members of her provincial caucus are coming to the city for their annual retreat, running Wednesday through Friday. The party says the meetings will focus on getting ready for future elections and determining its legislative priorities for the year ahead. Those are the big three local stories we are following on this October the 13th. Coming up, we're going to have more information about the upcoming Porch Pirates food drive.
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1: Camp Kawartha is getting nearly $50,000 from the province to improve accessibility at its outdoor education center. 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Peterborough Kawartha MPP Dave Smith says the improvements will remove physical barriers and will help more people enjoy the camp's outdoor programming. If you're looking for additional details, all you need to do is go and check out our website, ptbotoday.ca. Coming up, I'll have details on another day for the Peterborough Farmers Markets.
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2: Peterborough police are asking for your help in identifying a vehicle involved in a hit-and-run that seriously injured a 75-year-old woman. The collision happened around 2:40 in the afternoon back on August the 14th when police say the woman was riding an e-bike and was clipped by a vehicle. She was taken to the PRHC with serious injuries. Meantime, a major residential fire in Peterborough has caused an estimated $700,000 in damage. Crews were called to a multi-unit building on Park Street South shortly after 12:40 Saturday morning. When firefighters arrived, flames were visible outside of the building. One person suffered minor burns. Ontario is investing $49 million over 3 years to strengthen support for small businesses. The money will support more than 50 Ontario small business advisory centers. Rob Tamblin, who's a business development manager for small and medium enterprises, says the investment will help local entrepreneurs. And the beats were dropped yesterday in North Bay 3-1. That's what's up, Peterborough. I'm Jordan on Freak 90.5 and everywhere on the iHeartRadio app.
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The Peterborough Farmers Market is going to be happening tomorrow from 8 a.m. until 1 p.m. at Quaker Foods City Square. Visitors can buy directly from local farmers as well as brow-prepared food vendors, artisans, and musicians. Also tomorrow, the Peterborough Museum and Archives is putting on a fall pop-up gift shop from 10 a.m. until 1 p.m. It's taking place at the Peterborough Sport and Wellness Center. If ever you're interested in what's going on in and around the community, check out the Peterborough 48. It is posted each and every day at ptbotoday.ca. A reminder, it is a Leafs game night. Toronto takes on Utah. You can hear complete coverage right here on Freak 90.5 beginning at 8:30. Don't go anywhere. My man Ben is in next. Have yourself a fantastic Tuesday. 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

is time for another Freak 90.5 hat trick giveaway trivia question. Hopefully the one that is going to get you to Ottawa January 20th. It's the Leafs and the Senators. We've got tickets to give away, $500 and a Freak 90.5 hoodie as well. If you're entering the answers to the trivia questions that you hear at ptbotoday.ca to get qualified, this week's questions brought to you by Protect Pool and Spa, 1446 Chemung Road, Peterborough's aquatic superstore. And the question is, the Leafs defeated Ottawa in four straight playoff series from 2000 to 2004. Which future Hall of Fame Ottawa captain was on the losing side in all four? If you know the answer, enter it at ptbotoday.ca.

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This feels like the biggest ask that Netflix has ever made of your time. Tell you what I happened to notice over the weekend, and we'll see how you plan on handling it in 11 minutes on Freak 90.5.

Maybe you've noticed this lately as well. I was watching Netflix over the weekend, and while I was going through the coming soon section, one TV series came up, and I thought to myself, there's no way that's possible. Freak 90.5, it's been apparently The Young and the Restless, the soap opera, is coming to Netflix. And I say there's no way that's possible, because even in the description of the show that they give, they say that it started in 1973, and it's a soap opera, so it's on practically every weekday. 53 years, I guess it's been now. We must be talking about, like, I don't know, what, 13, 14,000 episodes? Nobody is starting from the beginning on Netflix and then getting caught up to where they're at now. I don't know how they're handling it. They don't say what archival shows they're bringing to Netflix, but it can't possibly be the whole thing. You know when you've got friends that recommend a TV series, like, ah, you gotta go watch this show, and it turns out the thing is like six seasons in already? Like, how many is too many seasons of a show for you to start watching it and get caught up? I'm not doing more than three, and even three's a lot. Like, if I've missed the boat on a show, I'm not spending a lot of time to catch up. Definitely not 53 years of programming worth.

0: What's Up on Freak 90.5.
1: Ontario NDP leader Marit Stiles is bringing her provincial caucus to Peterborough this week. The official opposition will hold its annual caucus retreat Wednesday through Friday. The three-day gathering will focus on election preparations and the party's legislative priorities for the coming year. A hit-and-run investigation involving a senior on an e-bike has police turning to the public for help. Investigators say a 75-year-old woman was clipped by a vehicle back on August the 14th, leaving her with serious injuries that required hospital treatment. The collision happened around 2:40 p.m. Two people and their dog were rescued by ladder during a serious residential fire in Peterborough early Saturday morning. Firefighters responded to a two-story multi-unit building on Park Street South around 12:40 a.m. One person suffered minor burns, while damage is estimated at $700,000. And it was a losing Thanksgiving Monday for the Peets. Peterborough was dropped 3-1 by North Bay. That's what's up, Peterborough. I'm Jordan on Freak 90.5 and everywhere on the iHeartRadio app.
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1: When I was a kid, they would gas like all the kids.
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2: No, dude. 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
2: Yeah, gassed right in the ear.
1: Whoa. 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
2: Right. I want to try.
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0: It's another Leafs game night, you guys.
2: Mm-hmm. Yeah.
0: Tonight, the Leafs take on the Mammoth. 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

0: whole lot of rain in Peterborough today. More coming from the sounds of things until later on this evening when it'll wrap up. Freak 90.5. It's been a day like this. I don't know about you. It always reminds me that I don't own rain boots or a raincoat. I've never just bit the bullet and bought those things. And I don't really want to because it's like buying something reasonably expensive that you're only going to use a handful of times a year. And no one ever wants to spend money on that, especially when it only occurs to you after the fact. Like, I would have to go out and buy a raincoat later on or tomorrow when it's dry and I don't need it. It's a very forward-thinking thing to buy. So hats off to all of the grown adults that are walking around town in their raincoat and rain boots. I admire the fact that you took the leap and actually bought it.
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You've still got time to get in on the Great Canadian Getaway. 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

0: Something to keep in mind if you've got a late in the season trip to Wonderland planned in the next little bit. Freak 90.5. It's Ben. Canada's Wonderland announced that they are closing a couple of their roller coasters, at least temporarily anyway, and it's in response to an incident that happened in Georgia on similar rides. It was at a Six Flags. The incident left one person dead and others injured at the Six Flags in Georgia. And so Canada's Wonderland, in response to that, has closed the Behemoth and the Leviathan. They closed those yesterday. A Wonderland spokesperson said that it was out of an abundance of caution. They don't have a timeline on when they're going to reopen those. But all of that, again, in response to the incident that happened in Georgia at a Six Flags. So bear that in mind if you're going to be going to a Wonderland before the end of the season.
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stormy, rainy day here in Peterborough. We have a rainfall warning in effect. Coming up, though, we are going to take a look and get our mind off of all this rain and see what is going on in Peterborough and what you can get up to. That's all coming up in a few more minutes. So right now, we got Bush. Whoa.

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Freak 90.5, it is Emily. Let's take a look and see what is there to do here in Peterborough, which, by the way, you can check out on our website for yourself as well. Well, coming up, there is going to be the Farmers Market taking place from 8 till 1 o'clock at Quaker Food City Square. That is tomorrow. That happens every Wednesday and Saturday. And we're getting into the final day. So be sure to go check that out. Also, tomorrow, the Peterborough Museum and Archives presents its fall pop-up gift shop from 10 till 1 o'clock at the Peterborough Sports and Wellness Center. You can browse a selection of affordable gifts and unique finds, which, by the way, includes some jewelry, snaps, candles, and more, which is also great as we're coming into the holiday season. It's better now to start getting some gifts before leaving it last minute. Also, too, of course, we got your Peterborough Pete's. They're going to host the North Bay Battalion puck drops at 7:05 at the PMC. That is coming up on the 15th this Thursday. If you have other events you want us to know about, make sure to go submit them at our website, ptvotoday.ca.

0: Well, we are getting a little chillier outside, but it's still nice to see that this is happening. Well, over at the YMCA, you may notice some outdoor facilities now where this was actually funded by the Ontario Trillium Foundation. So outside now, there is court markings, equipment for multiple activities, secured fencing, and shade structures for that to protect you from the sun. So now you can get out there and use those facilities for team sports, games, other activities. But may want to get that playing in now because I have a funny feeling we're not going to be able to use it in probably a month's time. That's my bet. I'm placing it now. The Great Canadian Getaway.
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Look, everyone's probably going to judge me, but I want to talk about Christmas. In fact, I want to talk about the Santa Claus parade. We're going to get into that coming up after 4 o'clock.

Well, it is time for the hat trick giveaway. That's right. We are continuing on this week. Another chance for you to win by simply testing your hockey knowledge. You could get sent to go see the Leafs take on the Sens in Ottawa. Plus two, you could get a Freak 90.5 hoodie and $500 cash. All thanks to our friends at OK Tire Peterborough. Tire rebates up to $100. Book your appointment early, 665 the Parkway. Well, got to answer today's question, which is the Leafs defeated Ottawa in four straight playoff series from 2000 to 2004. Which Hall of Fame Ottawa captain was on the losing side of all four? Well, if you know that answer, you can answer it now at our website, ptbotoday.ca. Coming up, we're going to be talking about Christmas.

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0: The Santa Claus Parade is coming up, Freak 90.5. Well, this is something to keep in mind. I got thinking today, hey, when's Santa Claus Parade? Well, the Peterborough Kinsmen Club is putting on the 51st annual Santa Claus Parade, and it looks like the date is going to be Saturday, December 5th at 5 o'clock. And this year's theme? It's a winter wonderland. So not only do we have the date, we also have the theme. Now, if you are looking to be a sponsor, you can contact the Kinsmen Club to be a part of this and get a part of that parade this year. Keep it going. There's just something about a Santa Claus parade and having that. It just kind of really marks off the holidays coming up. And you get thinking, how are you going to decorate your float? Who's going to go all out? I always love being a part of it. So that's right. Now we know. December 5th, 5 o'clock. It's a winter wonderland is the theme. Looking forward to it. The Great Canadian Getaway. How about a date night in Toronto? We got hockey tickets with your name on it, a stay at the Royal York, and $500 in spending money. Now that's the Great Canadian Getaway. 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
8: 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I loosened up my white knuckles that I had on the steering wheel, and I got him the necessary documentation when it was requested by the police officer. Me love. Thanks, Greg Gordy. Bye.
9: Yeah. You're very welcome.
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got another Leafs game night tonight coming up at about 8:30-ish. We'll have that coverage. Speaking of the Leafs, we have a chance for you to go see them in Toronto. I'll tell you a little bit more details coming up.

0: Freak 90.5, it's Emily. Well, we have your chance to go see the Leafs in Toronto. That's right. The Great Canadian Getaway is continuing. We still have your chance to go out and scan those QR codes for a chance to win big. You get to go see the Leafs and Sens in Toronto. Plus, we are pretty bougie over here. 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
1: Well, if you're a pet owner, maybe you already know this answer. 14% of pet owners will do this for their pet this Halloween. 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

15% of you do this for your pet when it comes to Halloween. And no, it is not dress them up in a costume. I feel like that's far more than 14%. But it is decorate their space. So they're talking, their bed, their crate, wherever your pet hangs out by themselves in their own little space, you're decorating it for Halloween. Do you go that extreme? I feel like I am getting inspo now.

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10: Hi, I'm Neil Morton, running for mayor of Peterborough. 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Vote Neil Morton for mayor. 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

0: can't stop the spirits when I need you. 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
1: It's time now for the next hat trick giveaway question of the day, where you could win big. Now, everyone is always asking us, when can I get myself some Freak 90.5 merch? And we thought, okay, you know what? What people love on Freak 90.5 is they love cash, they love merch, and they love hockey. We threw that all together for the hat trick giveaway. Your chance to go see the Leafs and Ottawa in January 20th in Ottawa. We'll give you all of that by simply answering this question thanks to OK Tire. Well, today's question, the Leafs defeated Ottawa in four straight playoff series from 2000 to 2004. Which Hall of Fame Ottawa captain was the losing side of all four? If you know the answer, you can answer it now at ptbotoday.ca. Coming up, we're going to talk about Shane Gillis.

The internet is freaking out all over again. Freak 90.5. Everyone talking about Shane Gillis's monologue from SNL the other night. And in his monologue, he poked fun at women's gym shorts, calling them, well, a word I can't say on the radio. So you'll have to look that up for yourself. But he talked about why do they dress that way at gyms and how short the shorts really are. A lot of women's rights activists are upset about this, especially with what's going on with the Cornell case and people just not thinking it's that funny. Personally, I didn't find the monologue that funny. It was just a lazy joke. I just think it was a comedian trying to be edgy, but it just kind of flopped on the joke. He could have done it better. That's just my opinion. Am I offended as a woman? Not really. But I'm curious, what are your thoughts on this? Have you watched it? I want to know what you're thinking. 705-874-9050.

In the age of influencers and big announcements, what do you think of the subtle pregnancy announcements? Freak 90.5, there has been a big trend lately where a lot of influencers and a lot of people are taking note of this as well, where instead of making a grand announcement for their pregnancy, they just kind of nonchalantly bring it up in a video, or they sort of just have an easy peasy announcement. Hey, look, we're expecting this time. Now, I'm curious, do you think that is something that we should be more doing? Should we just be following that trend instead of all of these grand gestures of showing, hey, look, we're pregnant, or this is the gender of our baby, and it's big smoke bombs, big production? I'm kind of liking the easy peasy simplicity of everything. What about you? Let me know over at 705-874-9050.

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2: 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I loosened up my white knuckles that I had on the steering wheel, and I got him the necessary documentation when it was requested by the police officer. Me love. Thanks, Gregory. Bye.
3: Yeah. You're very welcome.
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5: Okay, so don't scream.
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6: 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Yeah. 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
1: like
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1: when
3: this.
1: They, when they come to the window, fantasy, you don't go, what do you need, pig?
6: Yeah.
3: Right.
1: A-hole.
3: Yeah.
1: Right.
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In the meantime, here's Bush.

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